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0: 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No Such Thing, John Mayer. 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

Captain and Tennille, love will keep us together on 2NURFM 103.7. Well, the sun is out and it's going to stay that way for the rest of the day with temps as high as 19 degrees for the coast and valley. Same story for tomorrow. Sunday and Monday, a little different with the high chance of showers. It's 7 to 11, in excess, need you tonight on 2NURFM.

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1: It's 11 o'clock. Good morning. I'm Ollie Goldner. The Animal Justice Party is urging the state government to close a domestic violence loophole before the state election. The minor party wants to give the state coroner discretion to suspend a de facto partner's responsibility over a person's body and belongings in cases of suspected domestic violence. The move was sparked by the case of Caitlin Thornton, who died shortly after ending her relationship with her allegedly abusive partner. Animal Justice Party MP Emma Hurst says she believes the government does want to fix the situation, but it's just a matter of when.
2: I don't know why the government's still dragging their feet on this. Hopefully one bill will pass this year, whether it's theirs or mine, it doesn't matter, as long as it gets done.
1: An 18-year-old man is in a stable condition after being shot twice in the chest in Sydney's West. Paramedics treated the victim for injuries at Greenacre before he was taken to hospital. Police have now seized an SUV and have established another crime scene at Granville after finding a ute burnt out. Changes to plans for Lake Macquarie's Trinity Point Resort have been put forward, set to reduce the cost of the development by $200 million. The reduction to the original $663 million price tag comes after major design and environmental improvements, lessening the need for excavation. Lake Macquarie Council's Development Planning and Regulation Director David Antcliffe says it includes some changes to the hotel and residential buildings.
3: They're relatively minor modifications, adjusting the number of hotel rooms and the number of apartments and associated parking, as well as a small increase in height.
1: The United States president is denying reports the US is suffering a munitions shortage amid the ongoing war with Iran. As the Middle East conflict enters a sixth month, there have been questions about the state of the American military arsenal. Donald Trump's taken to social media to say the US has, quote, massive amounts of munitions and is vowing to seek long jail terms for anyone suspected of leaking information about it. Back home, the Awabakal Descendants Traditional Owners Aboriginal Corporation is currently speaking to the media, formally calling on the New South Wales government to protect Link Road Forest. The group wants the government to acquire the land and designate it as a state or national park, scrapping a proposed housing development on the site. As the flu season puts hospitals under increasing pressure, the state's health minister says virtual care has now helped over 9,000 patients avoid a visit to the ER. The clinical care centre at Homebush acts like a second triage system aimed at reducing congestion in hospital emergency departments. Ryan Park says patients deserve to receive care on time.
4: We keep our busy EDs focusing on those really serious patients, but at the same time, we make sure people can access care in a timely manner.
1: 24 Upper Hunter mine workers have been back paid more than $450,000 in unpaid wages. The North Wombo Washery was one of 14 mine sites affected by missing payments from owners Peabody Energy, who mistakenly believed workers made redundant weren't owed accrued and untaken personal leave. Peabody was forced to repay almost $5 million in unpaid wages to 197 workers across New South Wales and Queensland. The company has since entered into an enforceable undertaking with the Fair Work Ombudsman. Hunter sports organisations can now apply for funding through the state government's local sport grant program. This year's program builds upon previous investments, with upwards of $4.65 million now available to be allocated. Local groups have until August 17 to submit their applications. Cessnock MP Clayton Barr says all types of sporting projects are encouraged to apply.
5: You can apply for as little as $2,000 at the bottom end or as much as $20,000 at the top end. But ultimately, all the grants added up together will equal $50,000 in each electorate. So get on board.
1: In finance, the All Ords is down 33 points at 94.18, one Aussie dollar buying 70.29 US cents.
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1: The Cowboys have boosted their finals hopes with a 30-8 win over the Titans. North Queensland bouncing back from last week's record loss despite playing a man down for 10 minutes with Jason Perdue in the sin bin. Coach Todd Payton says they showed plenty of fight.
6: We're taking a win anyway it come, but we played with a fair bit of control and had to do it the hard way. Defend our line for a chunk of period in the first half, down to 12 in the second.
1: Roosters fullback James Tedesco has been ruled out of tonight's match against the Bulldogs. The Swans have made four changes for tomorrow's AFL match against Port Adelaide at the SCG. Dane Rampey will be rested, while Lewis Melikan and Joe Hambling have been recalled to the back six. And Aidan Ross and Miles Amatasero have earned their first starts for the Wallabies. They've been named in the starting 15 to play Japan in Osaka tomorrow night. And now you're up to date with the latest 2NURFM news.
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10: Good morning. Another sunny day, and we can expect a similar story for tomorrow. Sunday is looking wet at this stage with a high chance of showers in the afternoon and evening. We may see some showers on Monday morning as well. Right now it is 15 degrees at Hamilton, 14 at Pelton. Tops today 19 for Newcastle, Maitland and Cessnock. 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

0: Caught in the Middle, A1 on 2NURFM 103.7. It's 11:15. Now, how bad is bad when it comes to movies? If you've just tuned in, we're asking on Facebook, what's the worst movie of all time? Danny says any or all of the Sharknado movies. Look, Danny, I think they're supposed to be deliberately bad. They're so bad that they're good. So, yeah, I don't know. Do we include those ones? N. Jones says Labyrinth. Oh, okay. Look, I can see why you might say that. As a kid, I loved Labyrinth and I would happily go to the movies and see it again. But David Bowie, a little bit creepy as the Goblin King, I will say. Creepy in a not scary way. Mark says The Swimmer. I'm not sure about that movie. I haven't seen that one. Peter says Titanic. Another Titanic. You don't like that one. Jeff, anything Disney the last 10 years? There's been some hit and misses, hasn't there, Jeff? Ellie says Out of Africa. Okay. Janelle, anything with Tom Cruise. Okay, you just don't like Tom Cruise. Look, he's done some great movies. Come on, Janelle. Robert says, I did not like Passage to India, which should have been called Back Passage to India, and I was not a fan of Jerry Maguire. I liked Godzilla, Amanda. Look, Robert, I don't think we can be friends. Godzilla, oh, awful. Karen, 7 years in Tibet, the longest boring movie ever. I actually will agree with you there, Karen. It did feel like I was watching the movie for 7 years. So it may be different now, I don't know, but when I watched it, yeah, it was a long, very long. And Tracy says, Eat, Pray, Love. Haven't seen that one, but a lot of people have said that too. I think it's one of those ones you like or you don't. Cares, Grease 2. Grease 2, okay. You're not a fan of Michelle Ryder in a hot... Michelle Ryder, what's her name? I've had a mental blank. You know the one, Michelle Pfeiffer, not Ryder, in her hot pants and singing. Yeah, it wasn't the greatest, but I don't know. The songs used to get stuck in my head. Interstellar, says Stuart. Okay. I thought that was a good movie, but that's okay. Each to their own. And Jane says Jonathan Livingston Seagull. Never heard of it. So, okay. Last one, Shauna, Shipping News, Dances with Wolves, Evita, and that last Mummy movie. So bad. Thank God it was gold class and you've got a picture of two wine glasses. Obviously the drinks got you through. Look, there's a really bad movie starring Bruce Willis called The Bombing. It's got subtitles. I lasted 6 minutes before I couldn't watch anymore, but my husband persevered and he's watched it twice since, so I guess it all comes down to taste. I also hated Mars Attacks. You know, some of those movies that have got like lots of famous actors in it and often they just turn out to be rubbish. Well, yeah, I think that one was rubbish. I know it's supposed to be a cult classic, but nah, not so much. If you'd like to weigh in, jump on Facebook and let us know what films we should avoid. What's the worst movie of all time?
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0: 28 past 11, 2NURFM, good times and great music. Dancing on the Ceiling, Lionel Richie. Now, we've had stacks of comments about bad movies on Facebook this morning. It really is hard to pick the worst. Even our general manager, Shane, he came in and he said he thinks that Apartment Zero and Toxic Avenger are the worst movies, but he did say he liked Super Troopers, and I'm not sure I can work here anymore. It's just awful. But, you know, each to their own, each to their own. Michael says The Piano. That was supposed to be a great movie. I haven't seen that one. So, okay, interesting, Michael. Penny says Annie Hall. Yeah, Woody Allen movies. I think they're hit or miss. You either like them or you don't. Brendan says Bram Stoker's Dracula. It was awful. We left by halfway. Okay, haven't seen that one either. That was on my to-watch list. So, okay, Brendan. The Road to Nile, says Alan. Haven't heard of that one. Cameron, The Room, so bad it's good. So is it good or is it bad, Cameron? Pia LG says, lately, The Beekeeper, terrible, so disappointing. I'm not sure if I've seen that one. Is that the one with Richard Gere or am I thinking of a spelling bee one? No, I think I'm thinking. No, you're okay. That's got Jason Statham in it, if I recall. Haven't seen that one. Rebecca says The Bounty, Mel Gibson. Yeah, I couldn't watch that one either. Lisa, another Waterworld. And Kerry says Eyes Wide Shut, Nicole and Tom Cruise. Hey, yeah, I've heard that's a bit of a dud. And Mulholland Drive, says Donna. Yeah, one of these arty movies, isn't it? I haven't seen that one. And Napoleon Dynamite, says Peter. It's not even in the so bad it's good category. Yeah, I'd have to agree. There was a lot of hype about that, but it was just, yeah, it wasn't that great. And Councillor Bill Hackney says, worst, Joe's Apartment, but loved Super Troopers 1. Have my reservations on the latest. Look, just give it a miss. Give it a miss, Bill. That's all I can say. Thank you so much for your comments. It's been a fun morning. Stick around. The weather on the waters is on the way.
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0: On the waters, the seas are below a metre with a southerly swell around a metre. It's nice and sunny today. Winds are west-nor'westerly at 10 to 15 knots. Actually, no, they've turned to south-south-westerly below 10 knots this morning. High tide at 3 o'clock this afternoon. The water temperature between 17 and 20.3 degrees if you're feeling like a little swim. 15 degrees at Caves Beach at the moment, 15 at Fullerton Cove. It's 27 to 12. Coming up, we're going to get a snippet of the latest podcast from the University of Newcastle Vice-Chancellor, Professor Alex Zielinski on 2NURFM.

0: It's 20 to 12, 2 NURFM 103.7. Now, you may have heard that the University of Newcastle's Vice-Chancellor, Alex Zelinsky, started a podcast at the beginning of the year. It's called Leading Conversations, and it's now up to its seventh episode, featuring Newcastle alum and CEO of Tarform, Taras Kravchuk. Taras moved from Sweden to Australia 20 years ago to study visual communications at the University of Newcastle. Since then, he's built a varied career, with his latest venture being Tarform, which focuses on rethinking how motorcycles are designed and made, with an emphasis on sustainability. In this episode, the Vice-Chancellor speaks with Taras about the ideas behind the company and the path that led him there.
1: I guess the idea came about around 2017, and at that point, Tesla started to become a thing. But at that point, I didn't really see anything happening in the two-wheeled space when it comes to electrification. So naturally, seeing that the whole automotive world is being transformed, I didn't see that happening in the motorcycle space. And at that point, I had a garage in Brooklyn. I was working on vintage motorcycles, you know, and they're loud and oily and gas and the whole thing. So for me, it felt very obvious that this is the next product that needs to be electrified. There were a few companies that already did electric motorcycles. I didn't find them inspiring. It felt like they just took an existing motorcycle and put an electric battery in it. So I felt that here's an opportunity, not just to create a commuter, but to create kind of a new style of a motorcycle that pays homage to the classic cafe racer from the 1970s, sort of revive the iconic spirit of what a motorcycle used to be, but do it through the lens of technology and sustainability. So making it electric was an obvious thing.
2: But let's go back to a little bit to the beginning. So before coming to the University of Newcastle, you were living and studying in Sweden, but you came all the way across the world to study here at the University of Newcastle. Can you tell me a little bit about that decision and what motivated you to come?
1: At my university in Sweden, one of my friends told me there's an opportunity to go to Australia and finish your degree there because both universities had sort of an exchange program. And I thought about it. I'm like, sounds good. I did barely any research on what bachelor of visual communication was. I remember reading the summary. I'm like, sounds good. This sounds in line with what I want to do. But it was much wider than I expected it to be. We had art classes, and we had flash animation programming. It felt quite experimental and very non-traditional. And at that point, I was already working as a freelancer for a web agency in Sweden, and it felt like a perfect complement. But it was, you know, it actually felt less like school. It felt more like play.
2: You just said to me that you are a design guy. How did you kind of get into that whole technical hardware space and that whole business of motorcycles?
1: The friend that I actually moved to Australia with bought a motorcycle after we moved back from Australia. And initially, I'm like, well, why did you get this thing? This doesn't make sense. Like, motorcycles are dangerous, they're loud. I didn't have any connection to this thing. And then as he started riding it more and more, I kind of started getting warmer to it. And I remember getting on this thing and I'm terrified, you know, twist the throttle, try to shift it. And then after a few minutes, I get the hang of it. And that experience of just gliding in the Swedish countryside and you're sitting on this big rumble thing, it's like most motorcycle people would say that that's a core memory the first time they have the motorcycle experience. And I was hooked, you know. And after that, I'm like, I get it.
2: Craftsmanship and sustainability, you know, this is a kind of the core values of Tarform. How do you blend these two key ideas, which could be in some way competing in a way, but you've blended them. So tell us a little bit about that.
1: It's a big resistance, because there's one thing to sort of stay true to your initial intent and the vision of what you're trying to make, but while at the same time operating under the structure of the modern economy, mass standardization, scale, productivity, right? And the very sort of idea of Tarform in many ways goes against this whole establishment. So it's been incredibly difficult, because a lot of investments, a lot of VCs or a lot of investors don't see immediate return and sustainability. And we don't have time for that. We need 100x return within 3 to 5 years. Yes, but we're trying to do something that's good for humanity, hopefully, you know, over 20, 30 years. And unfortunately, most of the money is not moving into those stories. It moves into IPOs and AI.
2: If I asked you to give some advice to our students who are studying at our university today, and for a bit of advice maybe for their careers or for what they're doing, what would it be?
1: For me, it was follow your curiosities. And many times I felt I wasn't ready But I would say most of the meaningful opportunities in my life came because I said yes, even though I felt that I don't really have the skills or the capability to do that. And once you sort of say yes, well, then you've committed to the thing, and then you need to develop the skill set and the competence to actually execute this thing. Don't try to narrow yourself too much into a certain specialization, but develop an ability how to learn. Learn how to communicate. I don't think that's a thing that's going to be displaced by AI. Learn how to work with people. Constantly question your own beliefs and don't get too married to your ideas. Yeah, just like, the name Tarform in Swedish means taking shape, and the philosophy that nothing is ever in its final form. And that's the way I try to live my life, is everything is in the constant state of motion and evolution, and just keep moving.
0: That was a section from the Leading Conversations podcast with University of Newcastle Vice Chancellor Alex Zielinski, speaking with alum and Tarform CEO Taras Kravchuk. And if you'd like to hear the full podcast, you can head to 2NURFM.com.au.

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0: Leo Sayer, once in a while on 2NURFM 103.7. Well, that's it from me, Amanda McCree. Thanks for another great morning. Just a reminder to head to our website, 2NURFM.com.au, if you'd like to win tickets to see the Elvis Spectacular in Nelson Bay. That's on in a couple of weeks' time. We also have our August birthday box with a trip to the Hunter Valley wine tasting and more to give away, and our restaurant of the month that you can enter where you'll join the 2NURFM team for a lovely lunch in Mayfield. It's 10 to 12. Karen Holburn is up next after the midday news on 2NURFM.
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0: 2NURFM News. In this bulletin, a deadly dog attack in Sydney, what's causing delays at the airport, and the claim triggering an angry response from the US president. It's midday. Good afternoon. I'm Jack Hahn. An investigation is underway into a fatal suspected dog attack in Sydney southwest. Chris McCarthy with the details.
1: Police arrived at a rural property in Eskill Park near Campbelltown yesterday to find the body of a 23-year-old man with significant injuries. Initial inquiries indicate the man had been attacked by animals prior to his death. It's understood as many as 8 dogs live on the 40-hectare property. Campbelltown Council says it's assisting police with inquiries to determine the registration and ownership status of the dogs. Chris McCarthy, Sydney.
0: Sydney Airport may experience the worst day of delays in 6 months today, according to the airlines. Domestic and international flights are running behind schedule by up to 2 hours due to air traffic control issues. The ATSB has launched an investigation on Air Services Australia after a controller accidentally cleared a plane to cross into the path of an arriving aircraft. Some students and staff are being checked for smoke inhalation after a fire inside a school in Sydney's west. Firefighters were called to Tregear Public, arriving to find the flames in a storeroom had already been extinguished. Classrooms were briefly evacuated as a precaution. Police are now on the hunt for a gunman after a public shooting in Sydney's west. Toby Goff has the latest.
2: Emergency services were called to Banksia Street in Greenacre last night after reports an 18-year-old man had been shot twice in the chest. Police say he was driven a short distance away to Mimosa Road, where paramedics treated him in the passenger seat of an SUV. He was then taken to hospital, where he remains in a stable condition. Detectives spoke with the driver at the scene and seized the car for testing. Hours later, fire crews extinguished a burnt-out ute in Cranville, which investigators believe is linked to the attack. Anyone who noticed suspicious activity in Greenacre or Cranville overnight is being told to contact Crime Stoppers. Toby Goff, Sydney.
0: A 61-year-old man is in a stable condition after being stabbed in a home invasion in Sydney's inner west. Emergency services were called to the unit block in Marrickville after reports an intruder broke in and attacked the resident. All bird exhibitions will be excluded from the upcoming Royal Adelaide Show as South Australia's bird flu outbreak continues to spread. CSIRO testing has confirmed 32 additional cases in the state, including in 3 Australian seagulls. South Australia's Environment Minister Emily Burke says while there's been no detections in agricultural poultry, the decision was driven by exhibitors.
3: Who are worried and maybe thinking, I don't know if this is the best idea to be taking my birds to the show because they don't want to potentially cause spread of bird flu as well. So this is really about acting early, a month out from the show.
0: The Commonwealth is denying claims the US is establishing a military base in Western Australia. For more, here's federal politics reporter Nelson Scott.
4: Under the AUKUS agreement, nuclear submarines from the US and UK will be rotating through HMAS Stirling near Perth. But there are concerns the US will use the facility as its own military base. Following revelations, more than 2,000 Americans will be deployed there, nearly double what was previously claimed by Australia. The concerns are compounded by the US Navy setting up the same administrative and support framework it uses for its standard overseas bases. But Defence Minister Richard Marles says Stirling will remain under Australian control.
5: It's a rotation, so none of this is new.
4: Former Home Affairs Secretary Mike Pezzullo argues a US base is not necessarily a bad thing.
6: Bolstering our sovereignty because it says that we're stronger with a partner.
4: The first nuclear submarines will port at HMAS Stirling next year. Nelson Scott, Canberra.
0: The state government is being urged to stop dragging its feet on closing a domestic violence loophole, allowing controlling and abusive behaviour to continue even after someone has died. The move was sparked by the case of Caitlin Thornton, who died shortly after ending her relationship, but her allegedly abusive partner still had full legal responsibility over her body and belongings. Animal Justice Party MP Emma Hurst has told Ben Fordham they want the state coroner to be given discretion to decide on individual cases, and they want it passed before the state election.
7: What we really need now is a commitment that they will bring it up in this term of parliament. You know, I don't want us to get into the mess of elections and not knowing what's going to happen after then, and possibly further families suffering the result of this loophole remaining.
0: The US president is angrily rejecting suggestions the United States military is running low on munitions. Sources have said American missile stockpiles, especially air defense systems, are dangerously low as the conflict with Iran enters its sixth month. Donald Trump has taken to social media to deny the claims and threaten long jail time for those leaking information. Retired Navy Vice Admiral Ken Donagh has told CNN top military officials would be well aware of the current stock and supplies.
8: Being in this position in a conflict like this also is not unprecedented. You probably recall in Desert Storm, in just 43 days, we shot over 33% of the HARM missiles in our entire inventory.
0: And in other news, the emergency alert system will be tested in the city today. A warning signal will be played within the next hour. In finance, the All Ords down at 94.43, one Aussie dollar buying 70 US cents.
9: Good afternoon. I'm Will McGrath from the Hunter Newsroom. Police have dropped all remaining charges arising from the 2024 People's Blockade of Newcastle Harbour. 130 protesters were arrested during the November event, and most were charged with anti-protest and marine offences. Climate Defenders Australia, which represented 117 of the arrestees, claims it repeatedly petitioned police to withdraw anti-protest charges after police failed to prosecute test cases and were forced to pay $73,000 in costs. Legal Director Dr. Josh Pallas says it comes as much-needed relief for the remaining 110 protesters.
10: They're not doing this for personal gain or anything like that. They're doing it to protect the places in which we live, work and play for the people that we care about in the future. So a lot of them are just happy to get on with the fight for stronger climate action.
9: More than $450,000 has been back paid to 24 mine workers across the Upper Hunter. North Wombo Washery owners Peabody Energy failed to repay accrued and untaken personal leave to workers made redundant, mistakenly believing it wasn't required. The washery also reported frequent worker lockouts during ongoing negotiations. Having been forced to pay almost $5 million in unpaid wages to almost 200 workers, Peabody has since entered into an enforceable undertaking with the Fair Work Ombudsman. Lake Macquarie's Trinity Point Resort is set to be $200 million cheaper in new proposals put forward to council. The original $663 million proposal included a function and business centre, as well as a wellness centre on the site, in addition to hotel and residential buildings. Lake Macquarie Council Development Planning and Regulation Director David Antcliffe says these facilities are still in the plans.
11: The changes that are associated with this modification really are specific to numbers of hotel rooms. My understanding is that the numbers come down slightly, but the scale of rooms gets a little bit larger, and some modifications to height and car parking.
9: The Heart Foundation's Cameron Park Walking Group is promoting Connection this Loneliness Awareness Week. Members of the TGIF Reservoir Walk are joined by Hunter MP Dan Repicoli today. They aim to highlight the value community groups have in bringing people together. The group meets at 10 a.m. each Friday and can be contacted via the Heart Foundation website. The state government is under mounting pressure to reclassify Lemon Tree Passage Road to urgently fund critical repairs. A petition of close to 300 Tillagree Peninsula residents is before state parliament. They're calling for the reclassification to fix what is their only access road, which they say is heavily potholed and posing an imminent safety risk. Residents say the road has deteriorated so much it's become a major safety risk to all users. And sporting clubs from across the Hunter are urged to take advantage of the state government's local sport grant program. Groups can apply for grants between $2,000 to $20,000 from the total $4.65 million pool. Local sporting groups are encouraged to apply regardless of the project's type or scale, with the funds designed to help increase participation in sport. Cessnock MP Clayton Barr says the community's teams can benefit from the leg up.
12: Every single sporting group that I have ever dealt with, wonderfully, are looking for a little bit more money to do a little bit extra for their membership.
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14: The Knights will be aiming to make it 2 from 2 when they travel to the nation's capital on Sunday to take on the Raiders. Newcastle need the win to stay in touch with the top 5 and bolster their chances of playing finals footy. Coach Justin Holbrook says he's keeping an eye on niggling injuries to Phoenix Crossland and Jermaine McEwen.
15: There's naturally going in around 23, a lot of bumps and bruises. So a bit like what we've done most weeks, we'll give everyone every chance, but if they're not right, we'll get on with it.
14: The Knights NRLW side face the Warriors in Hamilton, New Zealand tomorrow. The side is coming off a big win over the Eels in Magic Round. It will be the first time the women's side has played overseas. And the Newcastle North Stars will look to cement their place at the top of the Australian Ice Hockey League when they meet with the Sydney Ice Dogs tomorrow in Sydney, with the return match in front of a big home crowd on Sunday at Hunter Ice Skating Stadium. The North Stars go into the round with a 3-point buffer in front of the Melbourne Mustangs. That's sport. I'm Ollie Goldner.
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19: Good afternoon. Sunshine for the rest of your Friday with light winds and temps between 15 and 19 for the coast and valley. Another chilly night on the way, dropping to as low as zero in the Upper Hunter, four along the coastal fringe. Your weekend is a bit of a mixed bag. Sunshine for Saturday, then becoming cloudy with a high chance of showers for Sunday afternoon. Tops between 15 and 20 around the region for both days. Currently, though, sitting on 15 at Mount View, 16 in Scone, 17 at Adamstown. 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

0: 2 in URFM, Eurogliders, It Must Be Love. 16 past 12. Now, what do you think is one of the fastest growing sports in the world? If you thought pickleball, you're close, but no cigar. It's called paddle, which is similar to the very popular sport of pickleball. But the big difference is that with paddle, you're allowed to play the ball off the walls, like kind of like squash and racquetball. They reckon more than 38 million people play it worldwide, and the International Paddle Federation says it's likely to become an Olympic sport for the 2032 Summer Olympics in Brisbane. Former tennis number one Pat Rafter says he plays paddle for the Aussie Crocs. That's Australia's national team. And he says it's fast, dynamic and incredibly entertaining to watch. If you're interested, Sydney is hosting a tournament this month with a custom-built paddle court being erected on the northern boardwalk of the Opera House. Couldn't get a much more spectacular location. For more details, head to sydneyoperahouse.com.
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0: 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Well, you know we love to give things away here at 2NUR. There's the birthday box, restaurant of the month, and right now we're giving you the chance to score double passes to the Great Elvis Spectacular at Nelson Bay on Friday the 21st of this month. Time to break out your blue suede shoes and relive the magic of the King with a night of his classic hits. 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There are three different Elvises paying tribute to the various stages of his life. 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How do I get my hands on these amazing tickets? Well, entries are closing soon. 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

0: Your station, 2NURFM, Carly Simon, You're So Vain. And of course, there was always some talk about who that actually was about. And I think recently it was revealed Warren Beatty was the subject of that song. 14 to 1, just having a look at the community events calendar for this weekend. And tomorrow is the opening of the New South Wales Schools Reconciliation Challenge exhibition. It's on every weekend in August, starting with this one. You can browse through a beautiful showcase of primary and high school students' works at Brough House in Church Street, Maitland. According to the
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1: It's 1 o'clock. Good afternoon. I'm Jack Hahn. Flights are being delayed by several hours at Sydney Airport due to air traffic control issues. The federal government's Air Services Agency is already being investigated after two planes were accidentally cleared to collide last week. This passenger has told Seven pilots are currently blaming the control tower for today's delays.
2: Instead, there's a 1.5 hour delay caused by air traffic control. I could imagine if you're a frequent traveller, these sorts of delays trying to get to your destination are just ridiculous.
1: Air Services claim on-time performance should improve by later this afternoon. A security expert argues having a US defence base near Perth would strengthen Australia's sovereignty. The US Navy has set up the same administrative framework at HMAS Stirling that it uses for its standard overseas bases. The federal government claims the United States would only have a rotational presence at the facility, but former Home Affairs Chief Mike Pezzullo argues the US will use the site for its own military purposes and Australia stands to benefit.
3: In effect, the Australia-US alliance is the same concept of two. We're stronger together. Now, is that a compromise of sovereignty or in fact is it bolstering our sovereignty because it says that we're stronger with a partner?
1: An investigation is underway into a fatal suspected dog attack in Sydney's southwest. The body of a 23-year-old was found at a rural property, with police saying initial inquiries suggest he may have been attacked by animals near Appin. It's understood as many as 8 unregistered dogs live at the house. Officers are searching Sydney for whoever shot an 18-year-old man in Greenacre in the city's southwest. He's now in a stable condition in hospital, with detectives searching through an SUV and a burnt-out ute for clues to track down the gunman. Australia's property market will show some signs of life this weekend, with the bump in the number of properties going under the hammer. 462 auctions are scheduled in Sydney, nearly 60 more than last week, but still well below 2025's figures. Cotality Head of Research Gerald Berg says it'll be a test of buyer interest around the country.
4: Because we're actually seeing an 11.7% increase in the volume of auctions this week. So in an environment where demand has been quite weak, it'll be interesting to see how the market responds.
1: Also making news this afternoon, the iconic freshwater ferry will be towed to Yamba on the state's north coast to undergo dry docking maintenance. Transport for New South Wales hopes to have the vessel back in service by summer, which is the busiest time for cross-harbour trips. Turning to finance, the All Ords currently down 30 points at 94.21, one Aussie dollar buying around 70 US cents.
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5: Good afternoon. Bulldogs bench weapon Satili Tupanua will make his return from a hamstring injury in tonight's clash with the Sydney Roosters. Coach Cameron Serrato says the former Rooster has been his side's best forward this season.
6: We've done well the last few weeks, but we've known that, you know, it'd be great when we have Satili back on the field, and just watching him out there training last night gave everyone a little bit of excitement, and yeah, looking forward to him coming off the bench.
5: Fullback James Tedesco has been ruled out for the Chooks. In the earlier game, the Panthers take on the Warriors in Auckland. The Swans have made 4 changes for tomorrow's game against Port Adelaide at the SCG. Dane Rampey will be rested. Alex Di Minor has gone down to Cam Norrie in the third round of the Canadian Open, despite being up a set and a break. And Carl Phillips is 5 under par after the opening round of the PGA Tour's Wyndham Championship. He is 4 shots off the lead. That's sport. I'm Adam Hawes.
1: 4 past 1. That's the latest in news and sport.
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10: Hello there. Light winds and an afternoon of sunshine coming your way for the rest of today. Heading for highs of 15 to 19 around the region. A very chilly night on the way again, getting down to between 0 and 4 for the coast and valley. For your Saturday morning, areas of frost and the chance of fog, followed by a mostly sunny day with tops of 16 to 19. Becoming cloudy on Sunday with a high chance of showers in the afternoon and evening. Temps will be similar, 15 to 20, the forecast, but winds will strengthen, tending nor'easterly up to 25 k's, so the wind chill factor will make it seem cooler. Just a heads up, there's a semi-trailer broken down on the M1 at West Walls End approaching George Booth Drive. One northbound lane is closed. Emergency services are there, but expect heavy traffic conditions and be ready to merge. Karen Holborn keeping you company for your Friday afternoon on your station, 2NURFM 103.7.

0: 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If you've had a hip replacement recently or you're thinking it might be time, you'll be very pleased to hear about this new research analysing data from more than 1.9 million hip replacements across 18 countries. Researchers came up with some reassuring news. Apparently, more than 92% of modern hip replacements are likely to last at least 30 years. It's probably because of less wear in the modern materials they use. A hip replacement, whether it's total or partial, can help you stay active longer, reduce pain associated with severe joint damage, maybe arthritis, and generally improve your quality of life. So if you're thinking about it or you've already had it done, sounds like you might not need another one anytime soon.
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some of y'all never been down south too much, I'm gonna tell you a little bit about this so that you understand what I'm talking about. Down there we have a plant that grows out in the woods and the fields. Looks something like a turnip green. Everybody calls it poke salad. Poke salad. Used to know a girl lived down there and she'd go out in the evenings and pick her a mess of it. 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

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A wretched, spiteful, straight razor tote moment. 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

0: Part-time love, Elton John on Newcastle and the Hunters, 2NURFM. In case you haven't heard, very exciting news. Our restaurant of the month is back for August. It's your chance to enjoy lunch on us and to meet some members of the 2NUR team. If you haven't joined us for our restaurant of the month yet, or maybe you have and you had so much fun, you want to do it again. Either way, this is one I think you'll love. You and your plus one could be enjoying a delicious pub lunch at a well-known Mayfield venue. Not only a lovely meal, but we'll also give you some great Hunter Valley wines to enjoy, as well as the company of some other lovely listeners. Lunch the afternoon away, and best of all, we'll pick up the bill. 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We'd love to see you there.
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0: 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Barry Blue, Dancing on a Saturday Night. 14 to 2. If you're living with arthritis, and let's face it, as we age, more and more of us are, you're invited to a free community seminar next Wednesday, the 12th. 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
5: 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And Newcastle Scene's Meet the Artist is on tomorrow from 11 till 1 outside Lighthouse Arts Gallery at Nobby's Head. Have a chat with the artists and see how they work. And while you're there, check out their exhibition. That's on from 10 till 4. Tom and Jerry Family Movie Night is on tomorrow, 6:30 at Taro Uniting Church. It's a free community event filled with laughter, popcorn and plenty of good times for all ages. Then on Sunday, MG Car Club Newcastle hosts the New South Wales Hill Climb Championship at Ringwood Park Motorsport Complex, with racing kicking off at 9. Alongside the action on the track, the club will also hold the biggest morning tea, raising funds for Cancer Council. 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And Hunter Model Auto Club's Toy and Hobby Fair is on this Sunday at Edgeworth Sport and Rec Club, showcasing models of cars, trucks, farm equipment, trains and planes, with everything from current releases to vintage finds. 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
1: It's 2 o'clock. Good afternoon. I'm Jack Hahn. Police are investigating links to organised crime as one line of inquiry in a shooting in Sydney's southwest. An 18-year-old was found by emergency services at Greenacre with two gunshot wounds to his chest. He's been taken to hospital where he is now in a stable condition. Superintendent Rod Hart says those involved are believed to be known to officers.
2: The Bankstown Detective's Office, assistance by officers from Strike Force Falcon and other areas of southwest Sydney, investigating this matter, and at this point in time, all indications involved that we have at this point is that this has been a targeted attack.
1: Roughly 250 flights have been delayed at Sydney Airport due to issues at the control tower. Airlines fear today may be the worst day for delays in more than 6 months, with some services running at least 2 hours late. The federal government's air services agency admits it held up planes earlier, but claims flights should be back on time this afternoon. The opposition claims the federal government's gambling bill could see wagering ads aired during children's television. Labor is seeking to limit TV betting ads to 3 per hour between 6 in the morning and 8:30 at night. The legislation currently has no path through the Senate, with the Coalition and the Greens both calling for it to be strengthened. Deputy Liberal leader Jane Hume argues it risks watering down already stringent restrictions.
3: And most importantly, we don't want to see the already stringent measures around gambling advertising, particularly during children's television programming hours, reduced. We want to make sure that that is stricter, not more lenient.
1: An independent member of parliament is urging politicians to focus on what's important to voters amid fresh questions about Pauline Hanson's recent trip to Europe. Reports suggest party funds were used to pay for stays at a 5-star London hotel, but officials insist the money did not come from the cash raised by the Fire the Liar donation drive. Western Sydney MP Di Lee says how One Nation uses its money is a matter for the party.
4: I have no doubt that there are rules and regulations around spending within the party rules. So at the moment, let's focus on really what matters to people in Australia, and that is absolutely the cost of living, cost of the rising fuel, the petrol price have gone up.
1: And the Federal Attorney General has asked the Privacy Commissioner to investigate the risks posed by smart glasses. A cheap pair of the camera-equipped glasses recently sold out at Kmart, raising fears about non-consensual recording. In finance, the All Ords down 5 points, 94.46, one Aussie dollar buying 70 US cents.
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5: Rabbitohs coach Wayne Bennett admits Latrell Mitchell may not play again this season. The South Sydney superstar hasn't played since round 9 due to nerve damage. The Wallabies will come up against the most controversial man in Australian rugby tomorrow when they take on Japan in Osaka. Eddie Jones infamously held talks to coach Japan during Australia's disastrous World Cup campaign in 2023. Former Wallaby Morgan Turinui is told today there's mutual respect between Jones and Australia's new coach Les Kiss.
6: Eddie Jones has actually been a bit of a mentor for Les Kiss, the coach. He's been pretty quiet this week, which, you know, even the Wallaby stuff probably think that's a mind game, the fact he hasn't said too much.
5: Sydney Swans ruckman Will Green will make his AFL debut against Port Adelaide tomorrow at the SCG, and Socceroos winger Owen Mabil has signed with Melbourne City after a decade playing in Europe. That's sport. I'm Adam Hawes.
1: It's 2:04. That's the latest in news and sport.
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9: 2NURFM weather. A lovely sunny Friday afternoon. Hope you're able to get out and enjoy it because tonight is set to be very cool again. Lows between 0 and 4 across the Hunter. Expect areas of frost and the chance of fog in the morning, clearing to a mostly sunny Saturday with highs of 16 to 19 for the coast and valley. Cloud increasing for your Sunday with a high chance of showers, most likely in the afternoon and evening. Temps in the mid-teens up to 20 along the coast with a cloud cover, but strengthening winds will make it feel cooler. Currently 18 at Sandgate, 17 in Swansea. 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

0: Great song, Lido Shuffle, Boz Scaggs on your station, 2NURFM. It's 2:15. I was telling Amanda this story last week, and I thought you might enjoy hearing it too. It happened a month or so ago and went viral very quickly. The Miami Marlins baseball team in Florida had a Bark in the Park night where spectators could bring their dogs along to watch a baseball game. The big Jumbotron screen, which they also used as a kiss cam, had focused on a little white fluffy pup eating a big hot dog. But in the background of the shot was a devastated dog staring longingly because he didn't have a hot dog. Long story short, the Marlins posted a wanted ad trying to find the dog, which they did. So Jonah, the 6-year-old rescue, and his owner Peter were treated to a VIP day back at the park, which included watching all the action from a private suite stocked with hot dog-shaped toys and special treats. What a fairy tale ending for that gorgeous boy. Coming up, Kev Kellaway with On This Day.
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8: Born on this day, Dutch exotic dancer and World War I spy, Mata Hari. Australian physician and leading anti-nuclear activist, Dr. Helen Caldicott. Australian singer, Lana Cantrell. Chinese-born Australian actor Serge Lazaroff. Australian cricket test batsman Greg Chappell. British comedian Alexi Sale.
9: Mrs. Thatcher, a special compass is made with the north taken off.
8: Australian actors Graham Blundell and Sophie Lee. Australian Iron Man Trevor Hendy. American actor David Duchovny.
10: You can believe what you want to believe, Scully, but you can't hide the truth from me, because if you do, then you're working against me. And yourself.
8: Australian supermodel Megan Gale. South African-born actress Charlize Theron.
11: They have a contractual right to monitor our communications. A hotline in this building is like a complaint box in occupied Paris.
8: And American singer B.J. Thomas.
12: And I just can't help believing when she's lying close beside me.
8: Making history, August 7, 1858, the first game of Australian rules football was reportedly played in Melbourne with teams of 40 players each. 1920, the comic strip You and Me made its debut in Smith's Weekly. Drawn by Stan Cross, it was later named The Potts. 1957, Oliver Hardy of the duo Laurel and Hardy died of a stroke at the age of 65. 1958, in Dublin, Australian runner Herb Elliott took 2.5 seconds off the world mile record with a time of 3:54.5.
13: Herbert James Elliott, Hustling Herb, is the toast of Dublin, of Edinburgh, of London, of Perth. All over the world, everyone is talking about the most remarkable athlete from a remarkably athletic nation.
8: 1965, Linda McGill becomes the first Australian woman to swim the English Channel, taking 11 hours, 12 minutes. 1971, Apollo 15 makes a safe splashdown in the Pacific Ocean after their moon visit. 1998, a massive truck bomb exploded outside the US Embassy in Nairobi, Kenya. And minutes later, another truck bomb detonated outside the US Embassy in Tanzania. The dual terrorist attacks killed 224 people and wound more than 4,500.
14: Afterwards, the U.S. Federal Bureau of Investigation placed al-Qaeda leader Osama bin Laden on its list of most wanted fugitives.
8: 2003, an Indonesian court sentences Muslim radical Michael Amrozi to death for his role in the 2002 Bali bombings that killed 202 people, including 88 Australians.
15: To know that something's been done about it and it's not just been pushed to the side, knowing that, you know, the justice has been done and the people who have done this to us have been caught.
8: 2016, Australian surfing legend Bernard Midget Farrelly passed away at the age of 71. And finally today, August 7, 1973, the Bee Gees topped the charts for the very first time with How Do You Mend a Broken Heart. I'm Kev Calloway. This is 2NURFM's On This Day.
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0: Had to let that bit go. Aussie band Axiom with big names Brian Cade, Glenn Shorrock and many more with Arkansas Grass on Newcastle and the Hunters to Anywhere FM 103.7. Coming up to 2:30, well, a new month and a new very exciting birthday box. 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

0: your station to a new RFM one-on-one, Daryl Hall and John Oates. 14 to 3 this Sunday, the annual Toy and Hobby Fair returns thanks to the Hunter Model Auto Club. 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
1: It's 3 o'clock. Good afternoon. I'm Jack Hahn. Police have arrested a man accused of breaking into an inner west home and stabbing a 61-year-old man. The suspect was caught in Marrickville 10 hours after the alleged attack. Detective Inspector Ben Kennis says these types of crimes are simply unacceptable.
2: Really terrifying. That victim just going about his own business in his own home. It is quite a confronting scene. The police were confronted with a violent scene down there, and look, it's something that certainly won't be tolerated.
1: Two people are dead and 15 others are injured after a school shooting in Thailand. Authorities report the gunman was a student in Year 9. Emergency services are still responding to the mass casualty incident in the country's north. Tens of thousands of passengers have been delayed and disrupted due to issues at Sydney's air traffic control tower. Jefferson Shaw has more.
3: Today could be the worst day for delays at Sydney Airport for 6 months after disruptions at Mascot. Some services are running 2 hours behind schedule. Pilots have been blaming air traffic control for the holdup. The federal government's air services agency is already under investigation due to a near miss last week. The incident saw a controller accidentally clearing a plane into the path of an arriving aircraft. Air Services Australia says flights have now been restored and no further delays are anticipated. Jefferson Shaw, Sydney.
1: The Greens claim HMAS Stirling is no longer a sovereign Australian military base. There's speculation the US will use the Perth facility as a naval base after it doubled the number of Americans being deployed there. The federal government maintains the US will utilise the site solely on a rotational basis, but Greens Senator David Shoebridge argues AUKUS has handed Stirling to the United States.
4: If you want the test for whether it's an Australian or a US base, you only have to realise that it's opening in 2027 and being fully functional in 2027, and on no one's timeframe, on no one's timetable, were we ever going to have nuclear submarines by 2027. This is a US base.
1: Police are searching Sydney for whoever shot an 18-year-old in Greenacre. He's now in a stable condition with officers looking through a seized SUV and a burnt-out ute. And also making news, an Australian rescue team has pulled off a daring rescue mission in minus 43 degrees in Antarctica. In a world first, the crew saving an American in need of help by flying from Hobart to the southern continent, then taking the injured man to New Zealand. In finance, the All Ords is currently down 2 points at 94.50. One Australian dollar is right now buying 70.74 US cents.
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5: Rabbitohs superstar Latrell Mitchell may not play again this season. He's been sidelined since round 9 with nerve damage. Souths coach Wayne Bennett denying he said Mitchell was on the verge of a comeback.
6: Well, I haven't said he was going to be back next week, so I mean, why don't you just give him a ring and find out? Like,
7: when will he be back?
6: I don't know. He doesn't know and I don't know.
7: Are you confident that we'll see him again this year?
6: No.
5: Champion Melbourne Storm coach Craig Bellamy has confirmed he will continue coaching next year, but that will be his final season in the NRL before retirement. The 2026 Alan Border Medal will be presented to Australia's most outstanding male cricketer tonight at a ceremony in Brisbane. Ashes hero fast bowler Mitch Stark is among the favourites, along with last year's winner, batsman Travis Head. And in tennis, Aussies Alex de Minaur and Talia Gibson have been eliminated from the Canada Open. That's sport. I'm Adam Hawes.
1: It's 3:04. That's the latest in news and sport.
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11: Good afternoon. Another very chilly night on the way, dropping down to between 0 and 4 across the region. Areas of frost and the chance of fog for your Saturday morning, clearing to a mostly sunny day with tops of 16 to 19 for the coast and valley. It's the pick of the weekend because the cloud is set to roll in for Sunday. In fact, there's a high chance of showers in the afternoon and evening. Temps will be similar though, 15 to 20, but the nor'easterly winds up to 25 k's per hour in the afternoon will make it feel cooler. Right now, Singleton, you're sitting on 18, 17 at Warners Bay. Karen Holborn with you this afternoon. It's the weekend is just around the corner and there's more great music on the way on your station, 2NURFM 103.7.

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0: Classic Dire Straits, Lady Writer on your station, 2NUR FM, 103.7, 16 past 3. Now, if I said the words chicken parma, you'd probably be imagining a delicious dish at your local pub. But you won't find this one on any menu anywhere because chicken is a little parma wallaby, abandoned by his mother at birth. Don't worry, little chicken is now under the care of Aussie Ark Ranger Tilly Morrison on the Central Coast. He'll stay with her until he's independent. Then he'll move to Aussie Ark's recovery unit at Barrington Tops. Palmers are the smallest of the wallaby family and very vulnerable if orphaned too early. Apparently, little chicken needed a dummy to stop him sucking on his toes, which he was doing for comfort. Oh, he's getting stronger by the day, and hopefully, once he's around 12 months old, he'll return to the wild program and one day he'll father his own joeys. Check out the dummy sucking footage at aussieark.org.au or it's on YouTube. Very, very cute.
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0: Newcastle and the Hunters to a new RFM, Linger the Cranberries. 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

0: Good times and great music on 2NURFM 103.7. Bob Seger and the Silver Bullet Band, Old Time Rock and Roll. The weekend is on the way. We've been lucky with the winter weather. Saturday is probably going to be the best day. Plenty of sunshine and lots on to get you out and about. The Lions Club of Gwendolyn are holding a garage shed sale and barbecue tomorrow morning from 7:30 through till 11. Quite a few exhibitions on around the Hunter. And just a reminder about the Toy and Hobby Fair on Sunday, as well as the New South Wales Hill Climb Championship. For more details about these and lots of other events, check out the community events calendar at 2NURFM.com.au. Good luck to the Knights, our footy tippers and all the sporting teams now that we're coming to the pointy end of the season. Greg Richard is in to drive you home after the news at 4. He'll have all your traffic updates as well as more great music. Thanks for your company. Have a wonderful weekend.
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1: It's 5 o'clock. Good afternoon. I'm Jack Hahn. A garbage truck has exploded into flames on the M5 at Revesby in Sydney southwest. The major motorway is still shut westbound at the River Road to make way for firefighters. This caller drove past the emergency as it was unfolding and described it to Clinton Maynard.
2: He's tipped his load to try and reduce it. He's off the road. He's not in any of the lanes. He's in the curb. The fire's well lit up.
3: And the garbage truck's on fire.
2: Well on fire.
1: Meanwhile, there's long lines at Sydney's domestic terminals as passengers deal with more than 250 delays. Airlines fear today may end up as the worst day for delays in 6 months, with some services running 2 hours late. The federal government's Air Services Agency admits it held up some planes earlier today, but claims flights should be back on time soon. Police are investigating potential gangland links following the shooting of an 18-year-old in Sydney's West. The victim was shot twice in the chest at Greenacre, with detectives seizing their vehicle and a burnt-out ute found nearby. Superintendent Rodney Hart says officers are working to figure out why the men were targeted.
4: There were a number of items found in there, electronic items, an amount of cash, but that's going to form heavy part of this investigation, so that's all I'm prepared to say at this stage.
1: The state's opposition wants to ditch low and medium rise housing reforms introduced by Labor. The current policy does not allow councils to intervene in the approvals of six-storey apartment blocks near town centres that have been singled out by the state government. But opposition leader Kelly Sloan has told Clinton Maynard a Liberal government would give councils a say over such approvals.
5: At the moment, what the state government's done is apply a very rigid one-size-fits-all approach to all of those 171 council areas. We know very well that what works in Parramatta won't necessarily work in Beverly Hills, will not necessarily work in Drummoyne.
1: The federal government is still spending significant amounts on external consultants despite pledging to curb its reliance on outsourcing. The Centre for Public Integrity has found that Labor spent over $740 million on consultants during the last financial year. Over half of the funds went to management advisory services, which critics say performs functions the public service could handle itself. Also making news this afternoon, Australia's property market is slowly showing some signs of life ahead of this weekend, with a bump in the number of properties that are expected to go under the hammer. Turning to finance, the All Ords closing down 6 points at 94.45. One Australian dollar is currently buying roughly 70 US cents.
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6: Melbourne Storm coach Craig Bellamy has confirmed he will continue coaching in 2027. Speculation has been rife the champion coach will finish at the end of this season due to health issues. While he's not walking away yet, Bellamy admits he won't be staying long term.
7: I'll be coaching next year, but yeah, I think that might be the end. But anyway, we'll see what happens.
6: The Panthers can further tighten their grip on the NRL's minor premiership tonight with a win over the Warriors in Auckland. Giants captain Toby Green has overcome a thigh injury and will take his place for the crucial AFL clash with the Gold Coast on Sunday in Canberra. Round 22 continues tonight, the Brisbane Lions hosting Hawthorn at the Gabba. Socceroos winger Owen Mabil has signed with Melbourne City after a decade of playing in Europe. And Aussie Alex de Minaur has blown a match point against Cam Norrie to crash out of the Canada Open. That's sport. I'm Adam Hawes.
1: It's 4 past 5. That's the latest in news and sport.
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12: Looks like we're in for a mostly fine and clear Friday night with temperatures getting to overnight lows of around 7 degrees for Newcastle, 4 degrees for Maitland and the Valley. Looking at the weekend though, tomorrow morning a bit of frost and fog early in the morning, but a mostly sunny day is on the way with temperatures topping 17 degrees for Newcastle, 18 for Maitland and the Valley. Forecast for Sunday, once again a little bit of fog in the morning, but a cloudy day is expected. We might see a few showers as well, most likely late in the afternoon and in the evening. Currently, we're sitting at around 16 degrees at Ashtonfield and 15 degrees at Cooks Hill. It's Steve Winwoods on 2NURFM 103.7.

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So the only thing is Newcastle Link Road heading towards that Minmay Road roundabout there as you head towards Cameron Park. But other than that, looking pretty smooth sailing out there. If you do see any delays though or any incidents, you can let us know. 49216216. We'll take a look at traffic again at around about 25 to 6. 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

0: 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And look, sardines at the moment, of the tin variety, they're just flying off the shelves. They're very popular, and there's a bit of a shortage of them due to their popularity. And also, it doesn't help that there are some issues with exporters from Morocco who are having declining catches due to the warming ocean temperatures. But we'll leave it to the side. It's been very popular with the kids through a little sardine maxing. They're doing it on their socials, eating tins of sardines, saying it's a great budget-friendly meal to have. So there you have it, sardine maxing. If you've never had sardines before, you could not have picked a worse time. But the good news is there's plenty of other different sort of tin fish variety you can go to. You got salmon, you got tuna, you got oysters. I'm sure there's other options besides just sardines, which are surprisingly coming quite popular.
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0: Queen with Somebody to Love on 103.7. 2 in your RFM, 29 past 5. Hey, and tomorrow morning, the Lions Club of Gwendolyn, they've got their garage sale on. It's on every Saturday. It starts at 7:30 in the morning, wraps up at around about 11. All sorts of things are for grabs in the garage sale. Maybe bric-a-brac. I don't want to speculate too much, but there might be a little bit of a chance. They've also got the barbecue running throughout the morning if you're feeling a little bit peckish. And it's all taking place on the corner of Winbrin and Coorumburong and Coorumwong Road, Gwendolyn. For more information about the garage sale and the barbecue with the Lions Club, just make your way towards the events calendar at 2NURFM.com.au.
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0: Forecast for Hunter. Coastal waters. Winds are south to southwesterly at about 10 knots. Seas are below 1 metre into a swell, also below 1 metre. Next low tide will be 11 to 10, currently at Nobby's. Winds are southerly at 11 knots, gusting at 13 knots, and we're sitting on around 15 degrees. It's half past five. Greg Richard in for the Kev Killaway Drive Show for a Friday. 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

Chris Rea, Let's Dance on Good Times, Great Music, 2NUR FM, 103.7, 25 to 6 as we see what's happening on the roads. It's looking pretty good out there at the moment, judging by the TomTom. Not much to report. Still Newcastle Link Road heading towards Cameron Park just before you hit that Minmai Road roundabout turnoff. But other than that, that is looking pretty good out there. Everyone must have knocked off early this evening for the weekend. If you do see anything, though, you can let us know. 49216 216 is Crosby, Stills and Nash on 2NUR FM 103.7.

Crowded House, Something So Strong on Newcastle and the Hunters, 2 in your RFM, 103.7, 14 to 6. Now, time is running out. If you'd like to see the great Elvis Spectacular at Nelson Bay on Friday, the 21st of August, we're giving away a couple of double passes. But time, it is running out. It is going very, very quick. 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I'm telling you, time is very limited at the moment.

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6: 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And Newcastle Scene's Meet the Artist is on tomorrow from 11 till 1 outside Lighthouse Arts Gallery at Nobby's Head. 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And while you're there, check out their exhibition. That's on from 10 till 4. Tom and Jerry Family Movie Night is on tomorrow, 6:30 at Taro Uniting Church. It's a free community event filled with laughter, popcorn and plenty of good times for all ages. Then on Sunday, MG Car Club Newcastle hosts the New South Wales Hill Climb Championship at Ringwood Park Motorsport Complex, with racing kicking off at 9. Alongside the action on the track, the club will also hold the biggest morning tea, raising funds for Cancer Council. 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And Hunter Model Auto Club's Toy and Hobby Fair is on this Sunday at Edgeworth Sport and Rec Club, showcasing models of cars, trucks, farm equipment, trains and planes, with everything from current releases to vintage finds. 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

James Raine, Motors Too Fast on Good Times, great music. 2NUR FM, 103.7, 7 to 6. A little quick check at the weather before we head to the national news. Well, should be for a mostly fine and clear night. A little bit cool, though. Temperatures getting to an overnight low of around 4 degrees for Maitland and the Valley, 7 degrees on the coast. Right now, we're sitting at 14 degrees at Tanambit and 15 degrees at Lambton. Coming up after the 6 o'clock news, we've got the 60s at 6 coming your way. Right now, here's British Jigsaw and Sky High on 2NUR FM.

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1: It's 6 o'clock. Good evening. I'm Jack Hahn. The commute to Sydney Southwest is crippled after a garbage truck exploded into flames on the M5 at Revesby. Despite one lane being open for a short time, the motorway is now back to being closed westbound completely at the River Road near Revesby. Standstill traffic is backed up into the twin tunnels at King George's Road. Transport for New South Wales spokesperson Kristen Hogan says drivers should avoid the M5 at all costs.
2: Westbound traffic is very heavy with significant delays being experienced. You can use Milperra Road and the Hume Highway as an alternative, but definitely avoid the M5 westbound this afternoon. Emergency services, they remain on site and they're still working to extinguish the fire. So all westbound lanes remain closed on the M5 at Milperra.
1: And Ray is one of the tens of thousands of drivers stranded. He is seeing no movement.
3: I'm stuck on the M5 near the River Road exit. And I'm sorry to say, but there's nothing open yet. I'm trying to get off at the River Road and there's nothing open.
1: Detectives are trying to work out if a man was breaking into a property when 8 guard dogs attacked him in Sydney Southwest. The 23-year-old was found dead in a Skull Park with gloves and a balaclava seized nearby. Authorities have now taken possession of the canines as they try to work out what exactly happened. Police have arrested a man accused of breaking into an inner west home and stabbing a 61-year-old man. The suspect was caught in Marrickville 10 hours after the alleged attack. A knife was allegedly seized from the man. The federal government says the US Navy will determine how long its submarines will stay at a Western Australian base. There's speculation America will use HMAS Stirling as its own naval base after it's set up the required administrative framework. Labor claims Stirling will remain an Australian base despite the enduring presence of US submarines. Defence Minister Richard Marles says the US will determine how long its vessels hang around.
4: The Submarine Rotation Force West and the duration of those rotations is going to be a function of the operational requirements of the US submarines, and that is going to vary from submarine to submarine.
1: Poultry farmers in Victoria are being forced to house their birds for the next fortnight as bird flu cases continue to spike. The order replaces a voluntary code which applied to farms with more than 50 birds. The state's agricultural minister, Michelle Setter, says the Victorian government is also moving to avoid shortages of eggs and poultry.
5: We're working proactively to make sure that eggs and poultry are protected and that Victorians can continue to afford and find them on the shelves.
1: Also making news, there are heavy delays at Sydney Airport with long lines in the domestic terminal. It's taking approximately 40 minutes to make people to make their way through security after earlier air traffic control issues. In finance, the All Ords down at 94.45. One Aussie dollar is buying 70 US cents.
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1: Tomorrow's battle for Brisbane will be a chance to secure local bragging rights for the Broncos and Dolphins. Coach Michael Maguire says his team's defence will be a key focus.
6: We need to work hard at our defence. You know, it's areas there in our defence that we've talked about. That's really important for us. And obviously, just building cohesion and connection with our players. Obviously, Tom, Ez, Reece, and Billy's there at 9. So giving that spine a crack at it to sort of see what we can do moving forward.
1: In tonight's action of round 23, the Panthers-Warrior match has just kicked off. Later on, it's the Roosters hosting the Bulldogs. It's 6:04. That's news and sport.
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10: It's been a beautiful Friday. We should be in for a fine and clear night as well with some light winds. Our temperatures getting to overnight lows of 7 degrees on the coast, 4 degrees for Maitland and the valley. Keep that doona at the ready this evening. Forecast for tomorrow, a little bit of fog and frost about early in the morning, but a mostly sunny day is expected with some light winds and temperatures getting up to 17 degrees for Newcastle, 18 for Maitland and the valley. Quick look at Sunday, cloudy day on the way. Once again, a bit of fog in the morning. And we might see a bit of rain about too later in the morning. And temperatures around 16 to 15 degrees. Currently, we are sitting at 13 degrees at Morpeth and 15 degrees at Cooks Hill.
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0: It's the 60s at 6 on 2NUR FM 103.7. The Monkees, and I'm not just stepping stone. 14 past 6. G'day, Greg Richard. In for the Kev Killaway Drive Show for a Friday. And actually, that song by the Monkees, one of their big hits for them in November of 1966. But the song actually had three other versions. And that same year, recorded earlier, it was written by Tommy Boyce and Bobby Hart and was first recorded early in 1966 by an English band called the Liverpool Five, not related to the Beatles. And it was later recorded then in May of 1966 by Paul Revere and the Raiders, which appeared on their album Midnight Ride. But then, of course, the Monkees just had an absolute smash hit with it. We've got some great songs from the 60s coming your way this evening. Barry Mann just around the corner. We've also got Creedence Clearwater Revival. A little bit later, Donovan and Tommy James and the Shondells. Plus, one of Australia's favourites, the BG. Sorry, the Easy Beats.
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0: The Small Faces and Tin Soldier on Newcastle and the Hunters, 2NURFM 103.7. It's the 60s at 6 for your Friday night. You also heard the Bee Gees with I Started a Joke and the Easy Beats with Good Times. Tomorrow night, Night Under the Stars is taking place. It's all for National Homeless Week. 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It's all starting at about 6:30 to register. It's happening at Macquarie Life Church, which is in Macquarie Road, Cardiff. Starts from 7:30 and then it goes till 8 o'clock the next morning. All you have to do is come along, bring a couple of friends. There'll be plenty of entertainment there as well, food, beverages, a bonfire, and some prizes to be won. If you'd like more information, check out their website, macquariecare.org.au/car2home.
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0: Forecast for Hunter. Coastal waters, winds are south to southwesterly at about 10 knots. Seas are below 1 metre into a swell, also below 1 metre. Next low tide will be around 11 to 10, currently at Nobby's. Winds are southerly at 13 knots, gusting at 15 knots, humidity 47%, and it's 15 degrees. 27 to 7, Greg Richard in for the Kev Killaway Drive Show. It's the 60s at 6 for your Friday night. Still to come this hour, we have got Jeff St. John Donovan, the Four Tops and the Four Seasons. Right now, this is Tommy James and the Shondells with Crimson and Clover on 2NURFM.

The continent of Atlantis was an island which lay before the Great Flood in the area we now call the Atlantic Ocean. So great an area of land that from her western shores, those beautiful sailors journeyed to the south and the North Americas with ease, in their ships with painted sails. To the east, Africa was her neighbor, across a short strait of sea miles. The great Egyptian age is but a remnant of the Atlantean culture. The antediluvian kings colonized the world. All the gods who play in the mythological dramas, in all legends from all lands, were from fair Atlantis. Knowing her fate, Atlantis sent out ships to all corners of the earth. On board were the 12. The poet, the physician, the farmer, the scientist, the magician, and the other so-called gods of our legends, though gods they were. And as the elders of our time choose to remain blind, let us rejoice and let us sing and dance and ring in the new. Hail Atlantis!

0: The Rolling Stones, a Jumpin' Jack Flash on the 60s at 6 on 2NURFM 103.7. You also heard Jefferson John with a big time operator as we check in on the events calendar. And tomorrow is Meet the Artist. It's all taking place at the Lighthouse Arts Gallery at Nobby's Head. Artists paint outside the open air away from the studio and embrace the senses as you put brush onto canvas. The artists there will be happy to answer any questions or even demonstrate their creative process. If you'd like more information about Meet the Artist at the Lighthouse Arts Gallery there at Nobby's Head, just make your way towards the events calendar at 2NURFM.com.au.
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1: Good evening, I'm Chelsea Bowden. The opposition says the Albanese government is all over the shop when it comes to immigration. Home Affairs Minister Tony Burke postponed a speech on Thursday in which he was planning to flag migration cuts. It's believed Mr. Burke was overruled by some of his cabinet colleagues. Liberal Senator Jane Hume says the government is gripped by policy paralysis.
2: Now their cabinet is divided. Do they want more migrants? Do they want fewer migrants? If they want fewer migrants, how are they going to get there? There is no clear pathway to reducing the migration numbers, even down to their own targeted levels.
1: The government says the US Navy will decide how long its submarines are deployed at a West Australian base. Federal politics reporter Nelson Scott.
3: As part of the AUKUS arrangement, Perth's HMAS Stirling will from next year play host to five American and British nuclear submarines. But there are concerns the US will use the site as its own military base after it established the same administrative framework it uses for its other overseas facilities and doubled the number of deployed personnel. Defence Minister Richard Marles claims Stirling will remain an Australian base, but the US will determine how long each sub stays there.
4: That is going to vary from submarine to submarine.
3: The opposition's James Patterson echoed his sentiments.
5: Genuinely an Australian base with an enduring US presence.
3: Some security experts argue the US would inevitably operate out of Stirling in the event of a regional conflict. Nelson Scott, Canberra.
1: Around 250 flights have been delayed at Sydney's domestic airport due to issues at the control tower. Airlines fear today may be the worst day for delays in 6 months, with some services running 2 hours late. Police are investigating the circumstances of a fatal dog attack in Sydney's southwest. A 23-year-old man was found dead at a rural property. Authorities are trying to work out if he was breaking into a property when 8 dogs attacked him. 3 people, including 2 teenagers, have been charged after a teenager was seriously assaulted in North Queensland. Police allege the 17-year-old victim was located in bushland by members of the public, tied to a tree. And poultry farmers in Victoria are being forced to house their birds as cases of bird flu continue to climb. The order, which replaces a voluntary code, applies to farms with more than 50 birds and will initially last for 14 days. Agriculture Minister Michaela Settle says the government is also moving to avoid shortages of eggs and poultry.
6: We're working proactively to make sure that eggs and poultry are protected and that Victorians can continue to afford and find them on the shelves.
1: In finance, one Australian dollar is buying around 70 US cents.
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1: The Panthers are fighting to tighten their grip on the NRL's minor premiership tonight with a win over the Warriors in Auckland, but a short time ago, the Warriors led 20-0. In the later game, Bulldogs bench weapon Sitili Tupanua will make his return from a hamstring injury in their clash against the Roosters. Coach Cameron Seraldo says the former Rooster has been his side's best forward this season.
7: We've done well the last few weeks, but we've known that it'd be great when we have Sitili back on the field, and just watching him out their training last night gave everyone a little bit of excitement, and looking forward to him coming off the bench.
1: Fullback James Tedesco has been ruled out for the Chooks. And in the AFL, the Lions need a win over the inform Hawks tonight at the Gabba as they fight for top four positioning late in the home and away season. That's the latest news and sport.
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11: It's mostly fine and clear Friday night, and temperatures getting to overnight lows of around 7 degrees on the coast, 4 degrees for Maitland and the Valley. Forecast for Saturday, a little bit of fog early in the morning and a bit of frost about as well, but once it all lifts, mostly sunny day on the way, with temperatures getting up to 17 degrees for Newcastle, 18 for Maitland and the Valley. 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

0: 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You also heard Glen Campbell with Where's the Playground, Susie? We start off the hour with Elvis Presley and In the Ghetto. G'day, Greg Richard, filling in for the Kev Killaway Drive Show for a Friday evening. And speaking of Elvis, there's the great Elvis Spectacular taking place at Nelson Bay, and we're giving you the chance to win a couple of double passes. 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

0: The Trogs with a girl like you on the 60s at 6 on 2NUR FM 103.7. That song was a big hit for them in 1966 on the back of the success of their previous single called Wild Thing, another great song which we all love and know. And it was pretty successful not just in the UK but also Europe, here in Australia as well, peaking number 4 on the Go Set charts. Okay, coming up in the next half hour on the 60s at 6, we've got Bobby Hebb, also Tommy James and the Shondells, Nancy Sinatra, and a song by Simon and Garfunkel that was also a follow-up single, much very similar in the line of the Trogs. It was a follow-up song to one of their most successful singles, Mrs. Robinson.
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0: 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It's a big call to get a song into the top 10, let alone the top 100 after releasing Mrs. Robinson, but Simon and Garfunkel did just that. It was in the top 10 in 9 countries, peaking the highest in Netherlands, Austria, South Africa and Canada. And we also heard Nancy Sinatra and These Boots Are Made For Walking. Hey, if you're celebrating a birthday in the month of August, you'd like to get yourself into the birthday box. Pretty easy to do. 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Just make sure you fill out everything a couple of days before the birthday.
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0: 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You also heard The Ventures with Walk, Don't Run. And that's just about it for me, Greg Richard, filling in for the Kev Killaway Drive Show for a Friday evening. And I'll have a quick little power nap, a snooze, and back with you again tomorrow morning from 7 a.m. for Saturday breakfast. Coming up after 8 o'clock, though, we have got the Blues Boys in for 2NUR FM's Friday Night Blues Nights. Hope you enjoy the rest of your evening. Here are the Angels, and my boyfriend's back.
1: He went away, and you hung around, and bothered.

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1: Hello, I'm Chelsea Bowden. The Albanese government says it's having constructive discussions with the Coalition and Greens over its gambling reforms. Labor is struggling to get its measures passed, which would clamp down on the number of betting ads aired on TV, radio and online. But the opposition and Greens argue the reforms are still too weak. Communications Minister Annika Wells says they strike the right balance.
2: I'm having constructive discussions with both the Shadow Communications Minister for the Coalition and the Shadow Communications Spokesperson for the Greens. We'll keep those discussions going. We'd love to see this passed.
1: One Nation claims the federal government is intimidated by its hard stance on migration as the party continues to surge in the polls. Leader Pauline Hanson has pledged to end a skilled migration scam and has reiterated calls to cap Australia's annual intake at 130,000. The comments follow Home Affairs Minister Tony Burke postponing a key speech where he was set to announce migration cuts. Cycling advocates are backing a move by the federal government to introduce national safety and compliance standards for e-bikes. Backed by $6.6 million in federal funding, a new national framework has been announced, aligning Australia with leading international guidelines. Bicycle Industries Australia General Manager Peter Burke has told Today the reforms will provide greater clarity for riders.
3: So this will mean that a consumer going into a shop will have confidence that the product that they are buying is a good quality, it's compliant, and it's the right speed, right power, and it can be used on the road legally.
1: Detectives are investigating whether a domestic violence incident led to the deaths of two people in Queensland's southwest. The bodies of a 45-year-old man and a 25-year-old woman were discovered inside a home in Charleville early yesterday morning. Geelong has been revealed as the AFL club which struck a secret deal allowing a player to take all legal responsibility for any further on-field brain trauma. News Corp reports the Cats agreed to the deal with the player 2 years ago and the agreement went to the entire board for approval. Concussion campaigner Peter Jess says strong action needs to be taken so something like this doesn't keep happening.
4: For any parent or partner, if it was your son, what would you think about that as an action where you have your employer walking back from any responsibility, knowing full well the state of vulnerability of that particular person? For me, it's unforgivable.
1: And greater crested terns, a seagull and a magpie are among a further 16 birds to die from the H5 bird flu in Victoria.
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1: In the NRL, the New Zealand Warriors have dominated the Penrith Panthers in Auckland, defeating the latter leaders 28-12. Next up, it's the Bulldogs taking on the Roosters. In the AFL, round 22 has kicked off at the Gabba, with the Hawks facing the Lions. And Carlton's interim coach, Josh Fraser, insists he's getting closer to a decision on whether he wants the job full-time. Fraser says he'll discuss the role with the Blues leaders next week.
5: I'd like to think it's as simple as just saying, yeah, I'm all in. And I've spoken previously, I'm very ambitious about being a senior coach. It's now the opportunity for me to take all the information on board, and if I put my hand up, then I am all in. It's been a considered approach in that way, and if I don't put my hand up, there'll be a reason for that.
1: That's the latest news and sport.
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12: It's a mostly fine and clear Friday night, and temperatures getting to overnight lows of around 7 degrees on the coast, 4 degrees for Maitland and the Valley. Forecast for Saturday, a little bit of fog early in the morning and a bit of frost about as well, but once it all lifts, mostly sunny day on the way, with temperatures getting up to 17 degrees for Newcastle, 18 for Maitland and the Valley. 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
13: New Orleans, you can understand just what I mean. 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

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I don't

0: Richard, with you tonight on 2NUR FM Blues Night. As usual, have something old, something new, something borrowed, but everything will be blues, or blues-ish at least. Tonight's tribute to Byron Bay's Blues Fest is for 2004, and we have a great range of blues for the rest of the night. So we started tonight with two jump blues songs. The first one was from a 2000 album called Saturday Night, and the band was Fish Fry. Of course, the song was Saturday Night Fish Fry. It's a Louis Jordan song from 1949. They do probably half their tracks in Louis Jordan songs. The second song, I'm a Bad, Bad Girl, was from Candy Cane from a superhero album from 2009. That was 1 year after she was diagnosed with pancreatic cancer, and then she passed away 7 years later in 2016. The next set has a track from Procol Harum, guitarist, and songs from Lead Belly and Canned Heat. You're on Blues Night to NUR FM.
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0: Did you know most women diagnosed with breast?
1: Well, the second set started off with Birthday Boy, which is for my son Duncan, who's listening now in Devonport. It was from Robin Trower's Caravan to Midnight from 1978. And Lead Belly started with the second song. He's well known for his blues and folk work with songs that he discovered, adapted or wrote. That's very typical with the blues. And the last track, as you probably may have recognised, was Can't Heat, only with one of the original people, and that was the drummer. And it was so sad from their latest album, Final Vinyl, from 2 years ago. Supposedly their farewell to recording, but obviously not touring. It was originally from their Future Blues album from 1970. And as you can tell from the lyrics, they were sort of setting the future. It hasn't changed much. And that was 56 years ago. It's now 29 minutes to 9 on 2New RFM. The next set will include some Australian blues from the Backsliders, Jeff Lang and Lisa Louise, who will be performing tomorrow at the Stag and Hunter.
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1: Well, this is Blues Night on 2NURFM 103.7. Dom Turner started the set with the Backsliders, Preaching Blues, and that's a Robert Johnson song, and it features our own Rex Hill on harmonica. And Rex and the next two artists are playing in the Hunter over the next month. So the second song was from Jeff Lang, who played Mama, Why Are You Holding Back Now? From his Carried in Mind 2011, Dom. So Dom and Jeff, they were teamed up for a paid gig at the Junkyard on Saturday the 22nd. And the set finished with One Man from Licia Louise, a very talented guitarist, singer and songwriter, who'll be playing with our own very talented Justin Ricci at the Stag and Hunter tomorrow night. Should be an amazing, amazing event. Marshall and the Fro, a 22-year-old Charlie Musselwhite, Sonny Boy Williams and FB O'Brien follow.
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0: Well, it's now 1 minute to nine. Marshall and the Froes started the set. They've been performing since 2003. They started with My Bubble. They'll be playing with Greg Noonan and the General Jacksons on Saturday the 26th at the Stag and Hunter. I'll be playing a track from Greg Noonan later in the night. Charlie Musselwhite did the second track. It was My Baby from his first recording, Stand Back, from 1967, nearly 60 years ago, when he was 22. He's still playing and released Lookout Highway last year. The guitarist on the album was Harvey Mandel, who later played with Canned Heat. Too Close Together from Sonny Boy Williams followed, and he was a mentor for Charlie Musselwhite, as were Muddy Waters, Little Walter and Howling Wolf. They all played with him when he was younger. This song from Sonny Boy was from 1960, and Willie Dixon was the bass player. The last track was from our Aussie, PJ O'Brien, from 2005 track. He's an Australian blues performer. He played at Mangrove Mountain with Jack and the Axes, Greg Noonan, last weekend. This is Blues Night with Richard on 2NURFM. The next hour now will feature 2004 Blues Fest, including Lucinda Williams, Charlie Musselwhite again, Robin Ford, and some great guitar work. The Black Keys and Mavis Staples. 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
8: It's a mostly fine and clear Friday night, and temperatures getting to overnight lows of around 7 degrees on the coast, 4 degrees for Maitland and the Valley. Forecast for Saturday, a little bit of fog early in the morning and a bit of frost about as well, but once it all lifts, mostly sunny day on the way, with temperatures getting up to 17 degrees for Newcastle, 18 for Maitland and the Valley. 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

0: Oh, Richard here. Lucinda Williams started that set, Blues Fest 2004 hour set with Happy Woman Blues from the same album from 1980. The Black Keys then had Hold Me in Your Arms from their 2003 album, Thick Freakness, and the band is based on Dan Auerbach, guitarist and vocalist, and Pat Corney, the drummer. They've been playing blues, blues rock, and even punk blues since the early 2000s. Talk to Your Daughter is a famous song from Robin Ford that was written by J.B. Lenoir in 1955, and Robin performed it 33 years later in 1988. And Vinnie Colaiuta was his drummer. On 2NURFM 103.7, the North Mississippi All-Stars, Kim Simons from Savoy Brown, and Solomon Burke follow.
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Please, please, please, please don't give up on me. 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

upon me.

0: Blues Night on 2NURFM with Richard. The North Mississippi All-Stars started off. They're a greasy, bluesy jam band led by the brothers Luther and Cody Dickinson, who appear on many people's records. The song tonight, Poe Black Maddie, was from their first album, Shake Hands with Shorty, from 2000. Kim Simons was the guitarist, songwriter and producer of Savoy Brown, a blues-based hard rock boogie band that started in 1965 and finished in 2022. When Kim Simons, the only member left, died, the song was Street Corner Talking. The last track was from Solomon Burke, a soul and rhythm and blues singer, Don't Give Up On Me, from the titled album, same titled album. It is now 28 minutes past 9 on 2NURFM. Shamika Copeland, the greatest soul, R&B, probably funk singer ever, and an Aussie, Pete Cornelius, follow.
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0: We're with Blues Night 103.7. Shamika Copeland started the set with Talking With Strangers from the album the same name from 2002. She was brought up with the blues with her father Johnny Copeland, a guitarist having a big impact on her music. This album was produced by Dr. John, also playing keyboards, who was a popular act at Bluesfest over many years. She had a great voice. The next song was from The Best Showman, one of the most influential singers of the 20th century, who changed R&B into funk, James Brown, with I Got a Feeling. And the last song was from Creatures of the Night, from the same titled album from Pete Cornelius and the DeVilles from 2004. I think he's hopefully playing in the Hunter later this year for someone's birthday. Well worth seeing. We will finish a 2004 Bluesfest tribute with Bondi Cigars, Ash Gromald and Mavis Staples. And with a Mavis Staples song, make sure you listen to this track. Brilliant lyrics about the US in the mid-60s.
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0: 103.7 2NUR FM. So that's that started off with the Bondi Cigars, and they've been around for a long time, since 1989, with Shane Pacey and Alan Britton, the only two original members. They sort of mix up blues and roots, punk and rhythm and blues. So the song tonight was All I Want Is Everything, from their 1992 album Wet Weather, No Bad Weather Blues. Ash Grunwald then followed. He's got an amazing voice. He's a very talented instrumentalist as well. And he played an Elmore James song, The Sky Is Crying, written in 1959. This version is from Ash's album, introducing Ash Grunwald from the early 2000s. And the last song was Down in Mississippi, a very heartfelt song from Mavis Staples, written by J.B. Lenoir. The whole album Will Never Turn Back is one of my favourites, and it features Roy Cooter on guitar and his son on the drums, and Roy Cooter also produced it. The next show will feature 2005, and some of the highlights from there was George Thorogood, Bo Diddley, Gomez, Eugene Hideaway Bridges, Ash Grunwald again, Los Mocosos, sort of Latino band, Johnny Green's Cowboys and more. You're with Blues Night on 2NUR FM. The hour starts with Ronnie Earl, and next hour starts with Ronnie Earl and Stevie Ray Vaughan, and a track based on those two guitarists who influenced the performer of the third track.
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6: It's mostly fine and clear Friday night, and temperatures getting to overnight lows of around 7 degrees on the coast, 4 degrees for Maitland and the Valley. Forecast for Saturday, a little bit of fog early in the morning and a bit of frost about as well, but once it all lifts, mostly sunny day on the way, with temperatures getting up to 17 degrees for Newcastle, 18 for Maitland and the Valley. 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

0: Well, that last track, beautiful guitar work from, it was a tribute to Ronnie Earl and Stevie Ray Vaughan, who played the tracks before, is from Anna Popovich. It's called Navajo Moon, and it was from her 2003 Comfort to the Souls album. Ronnie Earl started the set. He was successful as a solo artist, and he was a member of Roomful of Blues, and he's been involved with a wide range of blues, electric, contemporary, soul, slide, jazz, and rock. And the track he played tonight was the instrumental Catfish Blues from Robert Pettway, who recorded it in 1941. This was from Ronnie Earl's Healing Time album from the year 2000. And then Stevie Ray Vaughan performed Love Struck Baby from his 1983 album Texas Flood. Stevie was an amazing guitarist who has been seen as one of the leading modern blues guitarists, reuniting interest in blues from the 80s onwards. And he had just played on David Bowie's Let's Dance just before this album. So we finish after this set. We'll have Jack and the Axes and Steve Edmonds, who play in Newcastle pretty soon, and then a track from Buddy Guy. And they'll follow on Blues Night with Richard to NURFM.
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0: Well, 29 past 10 on 2NRFM. Jack and the Axes started with Baby, I See You, and that's from their Proof is in the Poison album. Well, sort of album. They've got 7 songs. They'll be playing at the Arana this Sunday. Steve Edmonds is playing at the Marks Point Sports Club on Sunday the 23rd of August, playing songs from his band Mescalero, where he revisits his favourite styles of guitar, a group of original songs from the 1950s, rockabilly, western swing, jazz, surf guitar, ska and country music. That is straight from the album. The song tonight was Move On Down the Line. It should be a great afternoon for dancers. And the set finished with Buddy Guy, who's still with us. And he had his 90th birthday the other day and produced the album Ain't Done With the Blues Yet. And that was a song. The song tonight was Blues Chase the Blues Away. And that was from last year when it was the late 80s. The next set has Darren Jack, Greg Noonan and General Jacksons. And a song from one of the heavier rock bands from the 70s and 80s, 90s, 2000s and 2010s.
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0: The first track, When the Blind Man Cries, was from Deep Purple, who started a prog band in 1968 and became a heavy rock band, but have included some blues songs, including that one from Machine Head, Time, in 1972, but it wasn't on the album. And their last album was released a month ago today. So Darren Jack followed Deep Purple with Hello from his Lost in Living album. Darren will be playing at the Wicco on Saturday, the 22nd of August. So that's only a couple of weeks away. The last track, Cool as Funk, was from Greg Noonan and the General Jackson, who will be at the Stag and Hunter in September on Saturday, the 26th. The night will finish with Changes the Universe from Eric Johansson, who performs through Blues Caravan. It's a series of live performances from Ruff, German recording company, and they take performers to concerts around Europe. It's been occurring for many years. And then the last track will be a live track from Beck Bogert, Napucci, Blues Deluxe, You Shook Me, from London, 1974. Music this month, tomorrow night, Lucia Louise and Justin Nariki at the Stag and Hunter. It should be awesome gig there. On Sunday, Shane Flew and Matt Ross Trio at Mark's Point, and Lead Bellies at the Mark's Point on the 16th. Steve Edmonds is at the Hunter River Hotel at East Maitland on Saturday, 22nd. Darren Jack will be at the Wicco on Saturday, the 22nd as well. Just too many bands altogether. And they have Steve Edmonds' Mescalero, which was the track I played tonight from the album. It's Mark's Point on Sunday, 23rd of August. And Mark's Point has the Blues Hounds on Sunday, the 30th of August. CW Stone King will be visiting in September. There's a Led Zeppelin show at Jules Tavern on 11th of September. And Marshall and the Fro played tonight. And Greg Noonan and the General Jacksons also played tonight. Will play at the Stag and Hunter on Saturday, the 26th. John will be on next week, bringing up a great bunch of blues as well. So good night. Enjoy the weekend. There's lots and lots of music.
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4: It's a mostly fine and clear Friday night, and temperatures getting to overnight lows of around 7 degrees on the coast, 4 degrees for Maitland and the Valley. Forecast for Saturday, a little bit of fog early in the morning and a bit of frost about as well, but once it all lifts, mostly sunny day on the way, with temperatures getting up to 17 degrees for Newcastle, 18 for Maitland and the Valley. 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
2: Good morning. Welcome to the weekend. The sun will rise at 22 to 7. A little bit of frost and fog about early this morning, but a mostly sunny day is expected, with temperatures getting up to around 17 degrees for Newcastle, 18 for Maitland and the Valley. Forecast for Sunday, a little bit of morning fog. A good chance we might see a few showers in the afternoon and in the evening. Overall, cloudy day on the way, with temperatures around 16 to 15 degrees. For the latest weather updates, head to our website, 2NURFM.com.au.

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1: Hello, I'm Chelsea Bowden. The Greens claim HMAS Stirling is no longer a sovereign Australian military base. There's speculation the US will use the Perth facility as a naval base after it doubled the number of Americans being deployed there. The federal government maintains the US will utilise the site solely on a rotational basis. But Greens Senator David Shoebridge argues AUKUS has handed Stirling to the United States.
2: If you want the test, whether it's an Australian or a US base, you only have to realise that it's opening in 2027, and on no one's time frame, on no one's timetable, were we ever going to have nuclear submarines by 2027. This is a US base.
1: Poultry farmers in Victoria are being forced to house their birds as cases of bird flu continue to climb. The order, which replaces a voluntary code, applies to farms with more than 50 birds and will initially last for 14 days. Agriculture Minister Michaela Settle says the government is also moving to avoid shortages of eggs and poultry.
3: We're working proactively to make sure that eggs and poultry are protected and that Victorians can continue to afford and find them on the shelves.
1: A Sydney hair salon owner has been charged with allegedly drugging and assaulting two men. The victims, aged 34 and 37, reported the assault earlier this year. Police allege the business owner contacted the men through an online dating site before inviting them to the salon in Rosebery. The 39-year-old will face court today. A number of students have been suspended from a prestigious private boys' school in Perth after sending anti-Semitic messages and memes in a group chat. The family of the targeted Wesley College student says they're disappointed by what happened, but satisfied with the school's response. The opposition is pressing the federal government to negotiate on gambling reforms instead of shelving the legislation. Labor's bill to limit wagering ads is currently friendless, with the Coalition and the Greens both calling for it to be strengthened. It's understood the government is considering scrapping the legislation if it can't get it through the Senate in its current form. But Liberal Senator James Patterson argues this would be immature.
4: The idea that the government briefed off this week that if any amendments are moved to this bill, if it doesn't pass in exactly this form, they're going to throw up their hands and walk away in a huff, is frankly petulant and childish behaviour.
1: And Thailand's Prime Minister is pledging to introduce new firearms laws in the wake of a deadly school shooting just outside Bangkok. A 14-year-old boy allegedly killed two of his grandparents at their home before shooting five teachers at his school.
0: 2NURFM Sport.
1: In the AFL, the Hawks have been humbled at the Gabba, going down to the Lions by 67 points. Hawthorn coach Sam Mitchell admits they made too many mistakes.
5: Missed some shots and missed some sort of skill errors and didn't handle parts of the game well enough, which could have got us some pressure on them, but we weren't able to get close enough to cause them enough trouble, and they certainly took their chances and took the game away from us earlier than we would have liked.
1: In the NRL, the Roosters have survived a scare to pip the Bulldogs in Sydney. They were challenged all the way but held on to secure a 20-18 point win with two late back-to-back tries. Earlier, the New Zealand Warriors defeated the Penrith Panthers 28-12 in Auckland. And Australia's star batter Travis Head has won the prestigious Allan Border Medal for a second year in a row.
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9: Good morning. Welcome to the weekend. The sun will rise at 22 to 7. A little bit of frost and fog about early this morning, but a mostly sunny day is expected, with temperatures getting up to around 17 degrees for Newcastle, 18 for Maitland and the Valley. Forecast for Sunday, a little bit of morning fog. A good chance we might see a few showers in the afternoon and in the evening. Overall, cloudy day on the way, with temperatures around 16 to 15 degrees. For the latest weather updates, head to our website, 2NURFM.com.au.

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1: Dad's still independent, which is great. But lately, getting up from his chair's become a struggle. 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

Out here, you don't mess around with second-rate gear. That's why the smart blokes head to Muswellbrook Steel. 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
1: Hello, I'm Chelsea Bowden. The federal government says the US Navy will determine how long its submarines will stay at a West Australian base. There's speculation America will use Perth's HMAS Stirling as its own naval base after it set up the required administrative framework. Labor claims Stirling will remain an Australian base despite the enduring presence of US nuclear submarines. Defence Minister Richard Miles says the

0: US will determine how long its vessels stay at the facility.
1: The Submarine Rotation Force West and the duration of those rotations is going to be a function of the operational requirements of the US submarines, and that is going to vary potentially from submarine to submarine.
0: Workers at BHP's Port Hedland Terminal in WA's far north will strike again this weekend. They'll stop loading ships today and down tools for 24 hours tomorrow morning. It follows weeks of negotiations between the miner and the unions for fairer pay and conditions. WA's Premier Roger Cook says both parties are working to reach an agreement.
2: The unions are working together and with the company in order to come round to a resolution which reflects the interests of their members.
0: A man's been charged over a stabbing in Sydney's Inner West. Police say the 61-year-old man was stabbed several times in the torso inside his Marrickville home. His alleged attacker has been charged with several offences, including wounding a person with intent to cause grievous bodily harm and aggravated break and enter. The 34-year-old will face court today. Victorian police have charged a 39-year-old man with murder over a fatal shooting in Melbourne's southeast. He's accused of shooting a 36-year-old man known to him in Pakenham last Friday. Bird competitions will not proceed at this year's Royal Adelaide Show amid bird flu concerns. CSIRO testing has confirmed 32 additional cases in South Australia, bringing the state's total to 119. The show's Will Rayner says, although it's disappointing, it's the responsible thing to do.
3: We've got about 150 exhibitors. The numbers were already about 20% down anyway, so people were sort of self-regulating, didn't want to bring their birds and animals in this environment. Biosecurity and animal welfare is something that our farmers have dealt with for more than 180 years.
0: Meanwhile, the Victorian government has ordered poultry farms with more than 50 birds to be placed under housing orders in a bid to protect the industry from bird flu. And Australia's property market will show some signs of life this weekend, with a bump in the number of properties going under the hammer.
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0: In the NRL, the New Zealand Warriors Premiership campaign is well and truly alive thanks to a dominating 28-12 point win over the Penrith Panthers in Auckland. A further blow for the Panthers, with captain Isaiah Yeo coming off in the first half with a suspected pec injury. Meanwhile, the Bulldogs lead the Roosters in Sydney. In the AFL, the Brisbane Lions lead against the Hawks heading into the final quarter at the Gabba. Sydney Swans ruckman Will Green will make his AFL debut against Port Adelaide tomorrow afternoon. Green replaces Brody Grundy, who will miss the match after the birth of his first child. And Aussies Alex de Minaur and Talia Gibson have been eliminated from the Canada Tennis Open. That's the latest news and sport.
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13: Good morning. Welcome to the weekend. The sun will rise at 22 to 7. A little bit of frost and fog about early this morning, but a mostly sunny day is expected, with temperatures getting up to around 17 degrees for Newcastle, 18 for Maitland and the Valley. Forecast for Sunday, a little bit of morning fog. A good chance we might see a few showers in the afternoon and in the evening. Overall, cloudy day on the way, with temperatures around 16 to 15 degrees. For the latest weather updates, head to our website, 2NURFM.com.au.

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1: Hello, I'm Chelsea Bowden. The Greens claim HMAS Stirling is no longer a sovereign Australian military base. There's speculation the US will use the Perth facility as a naval base after it doubled the number of Americans being deployed there. The federal government maintains the US will utilise the site solely on a rotational basis. But Greens Senator David Shoebridge argues AUKUS has handed Stirling to the United States.
2: If you want the test, whether it's an Australian or a US base, you only have to realise that it's opening in 2027 and on no one's timeframe, on no one's timetable, were we ever going to have nuclear submarines by 2027. This is a US base.
1: Poultry farmers in Victoria are being forced to house their birds as cases of bird flu continue to climb. The order, which replaces a voluntary code, applies to farms with more than 50 birds and will initially last for 14 days. Agriculture Minister Michaela Settle says the government is also moving to avoid shortages of

0: Eggs and poultry.
1: We're working proactively to make sure that eggs and poultry are protected and that Victorians can continue to afford and find them on the shelves.
0: A Sydney hair salon owner has been charged with allegedly drugging and assaulting two men. The victims, aged 34 and 37, reported the assault earlier this year. Police allege the business owner contacted the men through an online dating site before inviting them to the salon in Rosebery. The 39-year-old will face court today. A number of students have been suspended from a prestigious private boys' school in Perth after sending anti-Semitic messages and memes in a group chat. The family of the targeted Wesley College student says they're disappointed by what happened, but satisfied with the school's response. The opposition is pressing the federal government to negotiate on gambling reforms instead of shelving the legislation. Labor's bill to limit wagering ads is currently friendless, with the Coalition and the Greens both calling for it to be strengthened. It's understood the government is considering scrapping the legislation if it can't get it through the Senate in its current form. But Liberal Senator James Patterson argues this would be immature.
2: The idea that the government briefed off this week that if any amendments are moved to this bill, if it doesn't pass in exactly this form, they're going to throw up their hands and walk away in a huff, is frankly petulant and childish behaviour.
0: And Thailand's Prime Minister is pledging to introduce new firearms laws in the wake of a deadly school shooting just outside Bangkok. A 14-year-old boy allegedly killed two of his grandparents at their home before shooting five teachers at his school.
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0: In the AFL, the Hawks have been humbled at the Gabba, going down to the Lions by 67 points. Hawthorn coach Sam Mitchell admits they made too many mistakes.
4: Missed some shots and missed some sort of skill errors and didn't handle parts of the game well enough, which could have got us some pressure on them, but we weren't able to get close enough to cause them enough trouble, and they certainly took their chances and took the game away from us earlier than we would have liked.
0: In the NRL, the Roosters have survived a scare to pip the Bulldogs in Sydney. They were challenged all the way but held on to secure a 20-18 point win with two late back-to-back tries. Earlier, the New Zealand Warriors defeated the Penrith Panthers 28-12 in Auckland. And Australia's star batter Travis Head has won the prestigious Allan Border Medal for a second year in a row.
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10: Good morning. Welcome to the weekend. The sun will rise at 22 to 7. A little bit of frost and fog about early this morning, but a mostly sunny day is expected, with temperatures getting up to around 17 degrees for Newcastle, 18 for Maitland and the Valley. Forecast for Sunday, a little bit of morning fog. A good chance we might see a few showers in the afternoon and in the evening. Overall, cloudy day on the way, with temperatures around 16 to 15 degrees. For the latest weather updates, head to our website, 2NURFM.com.au.

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1: Hello, I'm Chelsea Bowden. The federal government says the US Navy will determine how long its submarines will stay at a West Australian base. There's speculation America will use Perth's HMAS Stirling as its own naval base after it's set up the required administrative framework. Labor claims Stirling will remain an Australian base despite the enduring presence of US nuclear submarines. Defence Minister Richard Miles says the US will determine how long its vessels stay at the facility.
2: The Submarine Rotation Force West and the duration of those rotations is going to be a function of the operational requirements of the US submarines, and that is going to vary potentially from submarine to submarine.
1: Workers at BHP's Port Hedland Terminal in WA's far north will strike again this weekend. They'll stop loading ships today and down tools for 24 hours tomorrow morning. It follows weeks of negotiations between the miner and the unions for fairer pay and conditions. WA's Premier Roger Cook says both parties are working to reach an agreement.
3: The unions are working together and with the company in order to come round to a resolution which reflects the interests of their members.
1: A man's been charged over a stabbing in Sydney's Inner West. Police say the 61-year-old man was stabbed several times in the torso inside his Marrickville home. His alleged attacker has been charged with several offences, including wounding a person with intent to cause grievous bodily harm and

0: aggravated, break and enter. The 34-year-old will face court today. Victorian police have charged a 39-year-old man with murder over a fatal shooting in Melbourne's southeast. He's accused of shooting a 36-year-old man known to him in Pakenham last Friday. Bird competitions will not proceed at this year's Royal Adelaide Show amid bird flu concerns. CSIRO testing has confirmed 32 additional cases in South Australia, bringing the state's total to 119. The show's Will Rayner says, although it's disappointing, it's the responsible thing to do.
1: We've got about 150 exhibitors, the numbers were already about 20% down anyway, so people were sort of self-regulating, didn't want to bring their birds and animals in this environment. Biosecurity and animal welfare is something that our farmers have dealt with for more than 180 years.
0: Meanwhile, the Victorian government has ordered poultry farms with more than 50 birds to be placed under housing orders in a bid to protect the industry from bird flu. And Australia's property market will show some signs of life this weekend, with a bump in the number of properties going under the hammer.
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0: In the NRL, the New Zealand Warriors premiership campaign is well and truly alive thanks to a dominating 28-12 point win over the Penrith Panthers in Auckland. A further blow for the Panthers, with captain Isaiah Yeo coming off in the first half with a suspected pec injury. Meanwhile, the Bulldogs lead the Roosters in Sydney. In the AFL, the Brisbane Lions lead against the Hawks heading into the final quarter at the Gabba. Sydney Swans ruckman Will Green will make his AFL debut against Port Adelaide tomorrow afternoon. Green replaces Brody Grundy, who will miss the match after the birth of his first child. And Aussies Alex de Minaur and Talia Gibson have been eliminated from the Canada Tennis Open. That's the latest news and sport.
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7: Good morning. Welcome to the weekend. The sun will rise at 22 to 7. A little bit of frost and fog about early this morning, but a mostly sunny day is expected, with temperatures getting up to around 17 degrees for Newcastle, 18 for Maitland and the Valley. Forecast for Sunday, a little bit of morning fog. A good chance we might see a few showers in the afternoon and in the evening. Overall, cloudy day on the way, with temperatures around 16 to 15 degrees. For the latest weather updates, head to our website, 2NURFM.com.au.

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That's why the smart blokes head to Muswellbrook Steel. 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

0: Senator James Patterson argues this would be immature.
1: The idea that the government briefed off this week that if any amendments are moved to this bill, if it doesn't pass in exactly this form, they're going to throw up their hands and walk away in a huff is frankly petulant and childish behaviour.
0: And Thailand's Prime Minister is pledging to introduce new firearms laws in the wake of a deadly school shooting just outside Bangkok. A 14-year-old boy allegedly killed two of his grandparents at their home before shooting five teachers at his school.
2: 2NURFM Sport.
0: In the AFL, the Hawks have been humbled at the Gabba, going down to the Lions by 67 points. Hawthorn coach Sam Mitchell admits they made too many mistakes.
3: Missed some shots and missed some sort of skill errors and didn't handle parts of the game well enough, which could have got us some pressure on them, but we weren't able to get close enough to cause them enough trouble, and they certainly took their chances and took the game away from us earlier than we would have liked.
0: In the NRL, the Roosters have survived a scare to pip the Bulldogs in Sydney. They were challenged all the way but held on to secure a 20-18 point win with two late back-to-back tries. Earlier, the New Zealand Warriors defeated the Penrith Panthers 28-12 in Auckland. And Australia's star batter Travis Head has won the prestigious Allan Border Medal for a second year in a row.
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8: Good morning. Welcome to the weekend. The sun will rise at 22 to 7. A little bit of frost and fog about early this morning, but a mostly sunny day is expected, with temperatures getting up to around 17 degrees for Newcastle, 18 for Maitland and the Valley. Forecast for Sunday, a little bit of morning fog. A good chance we might see a few showers in the afternoon and in the evening. Overall, cloudy day on the way, with temperatures around 16 to 15 degrees. For the latest weather updates, head to our website, 2NURFM.com.au.

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0: The Roosters have won a round 23 thriller in the NRL. Andrew Lucas reports.
1: The Roosters have made it 7 straight wins, fighting back to beat the Bulldogs 20-18 in front of a 30,000-strong crowd at Allianz Stadium. Trailing by 6 at halftime, a stunning 11-minute surge saw the Bulldogs cross 3 times to take the lead. But then the Roosters went over for back-to-back tries to regain the lead and hold on. Earlier, the Warriors beat the Panthers 28-12 in New Zealand. Andrew Lucas at Allianz Stadium.
0: There are fears Penrith's Isaiah Yeo could miss the rest of the season after injuring his pectoral muscle. In the AFL, Brisbane has bounced back in style from last week's loss to Carlton to take a 67-point victory over Hawthorn. Travis Head has won the Allan Border Medal for a second year in a row. The South Australian pipping keeper Alex Carey by just one vote to be crowned Australia's leading male cricketer. It's 4 minutes past six. That's the latest news and sport.
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6: Good morning. Welcome to the weekend. The sun will rise at 22 to 7. A little bit of frost and fog about early this morning, but a mostly sunny day is expected, with temperatures getting up to around 17 degrees for Newcastle, 18 for Maitland and the Valley. Forecast for Sunday, a little bit of morning fog. A good chance we might see a few showers in the afternoon and in the evening. Overall, cloudy day on the way, with temperatures around 16 to 15 degrees. For the latest weather updates, head to our website, 2NURFM.com.au.

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0: Rest of the season after suffering a peck injury. The Roosters have defeated the Bulldogs 20-18. In the AFL, the Lions have hit back with an emphatic 67-point win over Hawthorn. The Swans take on Port Adelaide this afternoon. Travis Head has won the Allan Border Medal for a second year running, and the Wallabies will take on Japan in Osaka tonight. It's 4 minutes past seven. That is the latest news and sport.
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6: Good morning. Let's check in and see what's happening on the coast with Stephanie from Newcastle Marine Rescue.
7: Thanks, Greg. The following information has been compiled from observations by Marine Rescue personnel. Remember that conditions can change rapidly. It is the skipper's decision to proceed or not in view of the conditions at the time. Currently, Swansea Bar is calm. At Newcastle Harbour entrance, the wave height is 0.9 metres from the south-southeast, with maximum waves reaching up to twice that height. The current wind at Nobby's is 8.2 knots, gusting to 10 knots from the west. And at Port Stephens, the entrance is calm with no break. Those are the current boating conditions. If you are planning on venturing out on the water today, remember the three L's. Log on with Marine Rescue, wear a life jacket, and when you return, log off with Marine Rescue so that we know that you are safe and sound.
6: Thank you very much, Stephanie. Well, it's a very cold start to our weekend. A little bit of frost and fog about this morning. But good news is we're in for a mostly sunny day right across Newcastle and the Hunter with some light winds. Temperatures getting up to around 17 degrees for Newcastle, 19 for Maitland and the Valley. Looking ahead for tomorrow, a little bit of morning fog once again, but a cloudy Sunday is on the way. Good chance you might see a couple of showers late in the morning. And temperatures getting up to around 17 degrees for Newcastle, 16 for Maitland and the Valley. Currently, it's a very fresh 3 degrees at Paterson and 6 degrees at Cooks Hill. Here's Cheap Trick on Newcastle and the Hunters, 2NURFM.

0: Newcastle and the Hunters, 2NURFM, 103.7. Swing Out Sister with Breakout, 13 past 7. G'day, Greg Richard. Keeping you company for a Saturday morning, and today it is the 8th of August. A very chilly start to the morning, but let's see who's celebrating a birthday today. Happy birthday to Bronwyn Von Finster of Minmite, wishing you many more wonderful birthdays ahead. Liz O'Connor of Hawk's Nest, to the love of my life, wishing you the best birthday ever. Love you, Shane. Marianne Areen of Pelican, happy birthday. Hope you have a great day. Love from Hans and Wendy. Sage Birchnell of Macquarie Hills, happy birthday from Grandma, Grandad and Rosie. Also, Stephen Gore of Tenambit, have a great day, Stephen. Susan Jones of Thornton, happy birthday. Lots of love from Wayne and your 7 grandchildren. Viva Thompson of Thornton, happy birthday. You just keep looking younger every year. From Brian, Robin and everyone. Joanne Marsland of Errington, to our wonderful wife and mother, happy 50th. Lots of love from Mark, Murray, Tim and Nene. Valerie Wilson of Hamilton, happy birthday to our mum, grandmother and great-grandmother. Love from all your family. And John Cottingham of Valentine, happy birthday, Poppy. Go the Roosters. Lots of love from Jack and Lily. And if you are celebrating a birthday in the month of August and you'd like to get yourself into the birthday box, all you need to do, pretty simple, head to 2NURFM.com.au, click on the birthday box and fill out all your details. Coming up, Barry Clark is on the way. He's going to tell us where we're throwing out a net and casting a line for the weekend, and plenty of mull away around Newcastle Harbour.
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0: Oh, one of our greats, the Easy Beats and Woman on 2NUR FM, 103.7, 19 past 7. Well, it's time to find out where we're going to cast our line, throw a net at over the weekend. Good morning, Barry Clark.
1: Good morning, Greg.
0: Now, Barry, there's been an unusual large run of mulloway in Newcastle Harbour.
1: Yes, there's been some very large fish coming from there. In fact, I heard of one 1.4 metres, so there's been some absolute monsters, and it's unusual for this time of the year. They've been in the deeper sections of the harbour, around the wharves and the breakwaters as well, and a lot of these fish have been taken on large soft plastics. Now, apart from the mulloway, there's been some good bream coming from the harbour, quite a lot of lutterick as well, and still flathead. If you're chasing Lutterick Bay, the Kowal Nelson Bay and Anchorage Marina would be the pick of the spots at the moment, but they've also been producing good brim of an evening. In Swansea Channel, we've seen brim and lutterick in good numbers. In the lake itself, some really class tailor coming from there. Underneath schools of tailor, we've seen flathead and mulloway as well. If you're heading around the beaches, there's been a good run of tailor, quite a few Australian salmon mixed in as well, and still some nice brim coming, particularly from Stockton Beach. The brim have been mainly up the northern end of the beach towards Ruby Point. Heading around the ocean rocks, as always, be extremely careful, but most of the headliners have been producing lutterick and rock blackfish in quite good numbers. There's been quite a few snap around the Port Stephens area as well. If you're heading offshore, well, certainly there's been sightings of yellowfin tuna off Port Stephens. We've seen quite a few snapper being taken around Broughton Island, the Gibber, and also further north around Seal Rocks. Nothing ground off Newcastle, it's been producing small snapper, quite a few tailor as well. Farm off Swansea and also the headland around Redhead, we've seen quite a few good snapper coming from there. Now the impoundments, interestingly enough, with the high pressure systems that we've been having, they've been producing good catches of Australian bass, particularly Lake St Clair and Glenbourne Dam on metal vibe lures, and that's where they're biting, Greg.
0: Barry Clark, thank you very much. We'll catch you again next Saturday.
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0: You have a great weekend too, Barry, and best of luck if anyone's casting a line. Here are the Eagles and the new kid in town on 2NUR FM.

0: Dr. Hook, better love next time on Good Times, great music. 2 and URFM, 103.7, 29 past 7. Now it's your last chance to get yourself into the draw to win a couple of double passes to see the Great Elvis Spectacular. It's happening at Nelson Bay on Friday the 21st of August. It is a last chance saloon to see some great Elvis impersonators. Stewie V, Johnny Lee Memphis and Sean Pastiere. Build out some great Elvis hits. So if you'd like to get yourself into the draw to win a double pass, all you need to do is head to 2andyourfm.com.au and click on the box office and just fill out the form and cross your fingers. But last chance saloon today.
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0: Forecast for Hunter coastal waters. Winds are pretty variable today at 10 knots. Seas are below 0.5 metres into a swirl of also below 1 metre. Next low tide will be at 9:15. Right now at Nobby's, winds are at 7 knots, gusting at 8 knots, and it's currently 7 degrees. 29 to 8, Greg Richard with you for a Saturday morning on Newcastle and the Hunters, 2 and URFM, 103.7. It's Tears for Fears.

0: Elton John, The Club, at the end of the street on Good Times, great music, 2NURFM, 103.7, 17 to 8, plenty of markets happening around in Newcastle and the Hunter today. We've got the Hunter White Country Markets there at Lovedale. Starts at 9 o'clock this morning, wraps up at 2 this afternoon, and also Lake Macquarie City's Farmers Markets at Glendale Town Centre from 8 till 2 today, and Handmade the Hunter Markets there at Bacolman on from 9 till 2. And also Newcastle Handmade and Design Markets are on at the corner of Scott and Watt Streets there at the station. Starts at 10 o'clock this morning, wraps up at 2 this afternoon. 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And also we've got the Bush and Bull Hotels, or Medowie Lions Club Markets on there at the hotel on Ferrydale Road, Medowie, from 8 this morning till 12 o'clock, and plenty of markets there as well. 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

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Great music, 2 and UR FM, 103.7, 928. Well, yeah, 928. I think I'm still in bed this morning. We'll get a quick check out the weather before we head to the national news. Pretty cool this morning, but nice to see some sunshine out. It looks like we're in for a mostly sunny day. We've got temperatures getting up to around 17 degrees for Newcastle, 19 for Maitland and the Valley. Right now we're sitting at 4 degrees at Ashtonfield and 8 degrees at Charlestown. Here's Earth, Wind & Fire and Boogie Wonderland on 2 and UR FM.

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4: Good morning. Let's check in and see what's happening on the coast with Stephanie from Newcastle Marine Rescue.
5: Thanks, Greg. The following information has been compiled from observations by Marine Rescue personnel. Remember that conditions can change rapidly. It is the skipper's decision to proceed or not in view of the conditions at the time. Currently, Swansea Bar is calm. At Newcastle Harbour entrance, the wave height is 0.9 metres from the south-southeast, with maximum waves reaching up to twice that height. The current wind at Nobby's is 8.2 knots, gusting to 10 knots from the west. And at Port Stephens, the entrance is calm with no break. Those are the current boating conditions. If you are planning on venturing out on the water today, remember the three L's. Log on with Marine Rescue, wear a life jacket, and when you return, log off with Marine Rescue so that we know that you are safe and sound.
4: Thank you very much, Stephanie. Well, it's turning into a beautiful sunny Saturday. Still pretty cool, though, with some light winds. And temperatures today getting up to 17 degrees for Newcastle, 19 for Maitland and the Valley. Forecast for tomorrow, we might see a little bit of a morning fog, but a cloudy day is expected. Good chance we'll see a few showers about as well, most likely late in the morning. And temperatures, a little bit cooler, 17 for Newcastle, 16 for Maitland and the Valley. Currently, we're sitting at 5 degrees at Thornton and 4 degrees at Cooks Hill. 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

0: 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Good morning, Greg Richard, keeping you company for a Saturday morning. And, well, have you ever wondered what it means to be cool? Well, scientists, they think they've hit the nail on the head. They have defined 6 traits that make any person cool. People deemed to be cool boast 6 surprisingly similar personality traits across cultures, according to a new study. This study was taken from 2018 to 2022, and there was about 6,000 adults in the study, which was from America, Australia, Chile, China, Hong Kong, Germany, India, Mexico, Nigeria, Spain, South Africa, South Korea, and Turkey. So that's a wide net they've cast. And the 6 traits for being cool that people are more extroverted, hedonistic, powerful, adventurous, open, and autonomous. So if you've got those 6 characteristics, you're considered cool. Although scientists have said you're cool now, so that means you're probably not cool. It's hard to keep up with it. What's cool and what's not cool.
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0: John Mellencamp and Check It Out on Two Good Times, Great Music, 2NUR FM 103.7. You also heard Sophie B. Hawkins with As I Lay Me Down. 29 past 8, good morning. Well, could Newcastle get Elite AFL back in town? Well, that's what Newcastle Council are hoping for, with the GWS Giants to be their secondary home. Currently that's Canberra, but who knows, that could change in a few years' time. And Newcastle Council suggesting that, hey, why not? Why not Newcastle be the secondary home of the GWS Giants? The passion here for AFL is apparently going through the roof, and all we need is probably an upgraded number one sports ground. It'll be a big upgrade, you'd have to say. A very big upgrade. You'd have to have a brand new stadium in there as well. So big upgrades needed for the number one sports ground if we're really thinking about having an AFL side here in Newcastle, or even just a couple of games in Newcastle. Maybe as well we could get some Big Bash games if we've got a brand new number one sports ground. Sheffield Shield, that'd be great. What was the last time we had a Sheffield Shield game in Newcastle? It has been a long time.
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0: Forecast for Hunter. Coastal waters, winds are pretty variable at around 10 knots. Seas are below 0.5 metres into a swell of below 1 metre. Next low tide is about a quarter past 9. Currently at Nobby's, winds are northwesterly at 7 knots, gusting at 9 knots, and it's 9 degrees. 29 to 9, Greg Richard with you for a Saturday morning. Is you two an Angel of Harem? Harlem on Newcastle and the Hunters, 2NUR FM 103.7.

0: Dragon and Rain on Newcastle and the Hunters, 2 and URFM, 103.7, 16 to 9. You also heard the Eurythmics and Thorn in My Side. Tonight, Night Under the Stars is taking place at Macquarie Life Church in Macquarie Road, Cardiff. 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It's a fundraiser to support those in the Hunter who are experiencing homelessness and sleeping rough in their cars. Plenty of ways you can get involved, mainly. Come along, bring a couple of friends with you as well. There'll be plenty of entertainment tonight, plus food and beverages, prizes to be won, even a bonfire as well. And all you have to do is register to sleep in your car there, which they'd like you to do by around about 6:30 p.m. That's when it starts. And then the whole thing kicks off from 7 o'clock tonight and wraps up at 8 o'clock tomorrow morning. If you'd like more information about Night Under the Stars, check out macquariecare.org.au/car2home.
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Well, nice to see some sunshine out, but still a very fresh and cool morning. Today's temperature is getting up to 17 degrees for Newcastle, 19 for Maitland and the Valley. Right now we're sitting at 9 degrees at Tenambit and 11 degrees at Dudley. Here's Billy Joel.

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2: Good morning. Let's check in and see what's happening on the coast with Stephanie from Newcastle Marine Rescue.
3: Thanks, Greg. The following information has been compiled from observations by Marine Rescue personnel. Remember that conditions can change rapidly. It is the skipper's decision to proceed or not in view of the conditions at the time. Currently, Swansea Bar is calm. At Newcastle Harbour entrance, the wave height is 0.9 metres from the south-southeast, with maximum waves reaching up to twice that height. The current wind at Nobby's is 8.2 knots, gusting to 10 knots from the west. And at Port Stephens, the entrance is calm with no break. Those are the current boating conditions. If you are planning on venturing out on the water today, remember the three L's. Log on with Marine Rescue, wear a life jacket, and when you return, log off with Marine Rescue so that we know that you are safe and sound.
2: Thank you very much, Stephanie. Well, it's turning into a beautiful, a sunny Saturday right across Newcastle and the Hunter. And today's temperatures getting up to around 17 degrees for Newcastle, 19 for Maitland and the Valley. Looking ahead for tomorrow, we might see a little bit of morning fog, but a cloudy day is expected. So make the most of the sunshine today. Good chance we'll see some showers about as well, most likely late in the morning. And temperatures getting up to 17 degrees for Newcastle, 16 for Maitland and the Valley. Right now we're sitting at 9 degrees at Ashtonfield and 11 degrees at Hamilton. 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

0: Richard Marx, The Way She Loves Me on Good Times, Great Music, 2NURFM 103.7. 13 past nine. G'day, Greg Richard, keeping you company for a Saturday morning. And look, I love a good cooking show, and there are thousands to choose from. And this week I discovered a brand new one on YouTube. RFK Jr. has got his own cooking show. And look, I think the point of this cooking show is he's flipped the food pyramid on its head. And I'm not quite sure if the worm in his head makes an appearance, but oh, geez, I hope it does. Just somewhere along the lines, welcome to today's cooking show. And we're flipping the food pyramid on its head. And today, the worm in my head is joining us.
1: That's right, RFK Jr. I'm here to tell you about what we can cook with roadkill.
2: That's right. We're going to be showing you what to do with roadkill and how you can stretch it out to your weekly budget.
0: I think that'll be a lot of fun. The RFK impression needs a little bit of work, but that's all right. That's all right. Love to see some Australian politicians have a go at it. Maybe Richard Marx could have his own cooking show. I think maybe a barbecue show. He strikes me as someone who would be quite aggressive on the barbecue. Coming up this hour, Loving Spoonful on the way, plus Fleetwood Mac.
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0: Fleetwood Mac and Little Lies on 103.7 to NUR FM. You also heard Alison Moyet with Love Resurrection. 29 past 9, and yesterday was International Beer Day. So coincidentally, today is International Hangover Day, a day where it's all about sharing great hangover remedies. And look, I would love to get rid of a hangover just as quickly as they do in the movies, because it's always someone who's a bit drunk or they're a bit hangover and they've got a big meeting or they've got something important to do, and it's always just get him a cup of coffee and throw him under a cold shower, he'll be good to go. And the next scene, they're just adjusting their clothes or something and they're starting off the case for the prosecution in front of a grand jury, or they're in a fighter plane or something. It's just such a quick remedy, just coffee and a cold shower and they're done. If it was only that simple in real life. If you do have any good hangover remedies, love to know them. Coming up in the next half hour, Rick Astley and The Cause.
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0: Forecast for Hunter. Coastal waters. Winds are pretty variable at about 10 knots. Seas are below 0.5 metres into a swell nearly non-existent of below 1 metre. Next, high tide will be around 9 past 4. Right now at Nobby's. Winds are northwesterly at 7 knots, gusting at 9 knots. And it's just around 12 degrees. At 28 to 10 is Wendy Matthews. And Standing Strong on 2NUR FM 103.7.

0: Rick Astley, never going to give you up on 2NURFM 103.7. You also heard the calls. We've loved to love you. Hey, today, if you want to check out artists in action or even maybe ask some artists a couple of questions, if you're a bit of a budding artist yourself, make your way towards Nobby's Head today at the Lighthouse Arts Gallery. It is Meet the Artist Day. Artists will be outside painting in the open air. It's a beautiful day for it. And you can even ask a couple of questions as well and even see what their creative process is like. 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

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Nice to see the sun out and looks like we're going to be in for a mostly sunny Saturday with today's temperatures getting to a top of 17 degrees for Newcastle, 19 for Maitland and the Valley. Right now we are sitting at 12 degrees at Paterson and 13 degrees at Hamilton. Here's Howard Jones and Things Can Only Get Better.

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1: It's 10 o'clock. Good morning, I'm Dusty Fitzpatrick. Sydney Airport is facing another day of disruptions due to a shortage of air traffic controllers.
2: Will stains grind?
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